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Have you heard Morgan Wallen and Hardy do Unplugged, Sand in My Boots? Yeah.

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16: Ella Langley in the studio with us. It is wild in here. We got cats and dogs and the whole thing. You get your dogs from the pound?
17: So animals have just always been such a big, big part of my life, and I've always wanted to.
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16: You did?
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16: Cattle?
17: That was really my first audience, honestly. I played a lot of I'm not kidding you. I'd crawl up the top of our barn and put my headphones on and have my little CD player strapped to my pants, whatever I was wearing.
16: Yeah,
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18: Where's Ella? 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
17: live,
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17: when you
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Tonight we are remembering one of our favorite people, Dolly Parton, who passed away at the age of 80 this morning. 844-444-6274 if you want to call the show and talk about her. It's Hudson Westbrook with Painted You Pretty. There's

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0: Hi, Andy.
1: Passing of Dolly Parton is tragic. She was such an inspiration to all. Mm-hmm. She inspired so many people, and her music will live on forever. Mm. She was the queen of Tennessee.
0: Absolutely.
1: And I think all flags of Tennessee should be flown at half mast.
0: I love that. I think we should do it for the entire week this week. I'm going to play you Dolly's 9 to 5 on Country Nights Live.

9 to 5 and Dolly Parton as we celebrate her life and legacy today. If you have a request, you want to say something about our friend Dolly, 844-444-6274. Here's the latest from Kenny Chesney. It's Carry On Country Nights Live.

0: Ella Langley in Love and Life again. This is Country Nights Live. I'm Bev Rainey. Today, country music is pausing to honor an extraordinary life and a legacy of Dolly Parton. She's a woman whose voice, spirit, and generosity shaped entire generations. From the Smoky Mountains to the world stage, Dolly carried joy every single place she went. Her songs became comfort. Her stories became inspiration. And her heart became a symbol of kindness that we all aspire to. Today, fans, artists, and entire communities across the globe are reflecting on that immeasurable impact she had on music, culture, and the people who absolutely loved her.
1: The world is mourning the loss of the legendary singer, songwriter, and entertainer, Dolly Parton, who has died at the age of 80.
2: I think of myself as an artist, but it never takes away from who I am as a person.
1: Born in 1946 in Tennessee, Dolly grew up the fourth of 12 children in a poor farming community, turning songs born from hardship into some of the most beloved music ever written.
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0: 95.5 WSM, it's Big D and Bubba. Make sure you're waking up with us tomorrow morning. What's it going to be? More music, more laughs?
1: Yeah.
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0: Country Nights Live. We are talking about Dolly Parton tonight, and I'm on the phone right now with a lady who, well, what kind of outfit do you have inspired by Dolly?
1: I've got like a pink cowgirl shirt with like fringes, like denim and rhinestone on the shirt, and cowgirl pants that flare, and I have like two pairs of cowgirl boots and three pairs of cowgirl hats.
0: I absolutely love that. Dolly inspired so many people, didn't she?
1: Yeah, and when I heard the news, I just started crying. So I'm like, I wanted to see her one day in person.
0: A lot of people are going to miss her so much.
1: Yeah, she's a Christian young woman, is what my mom says. So I'm like, at least I get to see her in heaven one day.
0: Here's Dolly Parton and Kenny Rogers, Islands in the Stream.

0: Country Nights Live. It's Bev Rainey. We have got Dawson Lynch up next for you. He's going to be on the show with us real soon. You know, he gives a lot of credit to Luke Combs and Morgan Wallen for basically opening up country music's fan base.
1: With the success of Morgan worldwide and Luke Combs, and then the album that Hardy made that was ripping and rocking.
2: Yeah.
1: It's really opened to a lot of these I hate country, I'm a rock fan, I'm a rap fan. It's opened the genre up to, and now Jelly. It's opened the genre up to some guys and girls that probably had always written country music off as a whole, and dip their toe in it and go, maybe I like this. Oh, maybe I like that.
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1: Hello.
8: Yeah, what's
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8: up, man?
1: Going? This is my first time calling, so I was seeing if I could get through.
8: 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You just wanted to test the system?
6: You made it.
1: Yeah.
8: All right, hold on. Let's get the approval test meter. All right, and calibrating. All right, we're good. Everything's good. Everything functions.
15: Nice.
8: I don't know. Just go with it, man.
16: Bubba literally just pressed the button. Said, okay, yeah, we're good. All right, come on back. Yeah, you're good. Come on. Yeah, you're good. Yeah, keep going.
20: Okay, looks like everything is where it needs to be.
16: Yeah.
20: On the count of three, give me the tone. One more time. One, two, three.
16: All right. Yes. All right, sir. Thank you.
15: Thanks. Awesome.
16: All right.
15: Oh, nice.
8: All right, brother. You have a good one.
15: Thank you.
8: Take care. Bye-bye.
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1: 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Make sure you're waking up with us tomorrow morning. What's it going to be? More music, more laughs?
2: Yeah.
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0: Just got a request for Dolly Parton's Jolene, and here's what Dolly has to say about her.
1: The real story was about my husband, this girl that worked at the bank when we first got married. You know, this beautiful redhead, and he's spending more time at the bank than we had money. That's kind of what that was based on, but just so you know, I did see Jolene not long ago.
2: Well, yeah.
1: She's not so hot now. She's not, you know. She used to have that beautiful red hair. Now she's gray. She used to have a little tight butt. Now she can't get, it's a tight spot getting her butt through the door now. She's serious. And she used to wear a D cup. Now she's wearing Depends.
0: Oh, snap. I love Dolly.

0: say so. I chatted with Jason Aldean about this next guy, John Morgan.
1: That was the thing I told John Morgan. I'm like, you don't have a hit yet? Go out and play for $700. Then you go in the hole, whatever you got to do, play and just get your band tight, get better. Get better as a front man, like singer, talking to the crowd.
0: You were helping him the first time I met John. You said, hey, I got a guy back here backstage I want to introduce you to. And you were putting him up on stage and kind of getting him acclimated, really helping him out that way.
1: I had him out with his band. First year I had him out, I took him out. It was just him and his drummer, I think. And he was just doing a little acoustic thing with his drummer.
0: Yeah.
1: And then the next year it was like I had his band. They were all out and really kind of out there playing and starting to kind of get tight as a band. And then they started doing the club scene and all that. So it's been, you know, but that's my advice to a young artist is like, you know, you can't make this happen, but you can get better at this.
0: Right.
1: And that's what I would focus on. Still do this, but make sure, you know, if that takes off, you're ready to go.
0: Here's John Morgan and Kid Myself, Country Nights Live.

0: 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Her legacy stretches far beyond chart-topping hits. It lives in the library she built, the family she helped, and the hope that she gave to anybody who needed it. Dolly showed us what it meant to live with purpose, without hesitation, and to love, love, love without limits. As tributes pour in from Nashville to Hollywood, one message rings clear. Dolly Parton made this world better.
1: The world is mourning the loss of the legendary singer, songwriter, and entertainer, Dolly Parton, who has died at the age of 80.
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1: From Jolene and Here You Come Again to I Will Always Love You and 9 to 5, her extraordinary songwriting and unmistakable voice made her a global superstar. A member of the Country Music Hall of Fame and Rock and Roll Hall of Fame, Dolly won 11 Grammys, sold more than 100 million records, and became a successful actress, businesswoman, and philanthropist. We remember Dolly Parton.
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0: All of us remembering the amazing life of Dolly Parton today, and Luke Bryan had a few words to say.
1: Hey guys, Luke Bryan here. Just wanted to speak about the passing of icon Dolly Parton. So much of my childhood, she was in it, from movies to music. Her light, being a strong Tennessee woman, was something that always inspired me. Songwriting ability, charisma, wittiness, and the ability to make fun of herself, and the ability to inspire the world is what I think about when I think of Dolly. When you live your life and people can recognize you by one name, Dolly, I think that says it all.

0: here talking a little about how he met Chris Jansen for the first time.
1: So Chris stands up when we're about halfway across this restaurant. And I'm standing here all awkward for a split second. And I'm like, well, I'm halfway committed. I'm just going to go for it. I kneel down and I introduce myself and I tell him what a fan I am. I'm also a songwriter and it would mean the world to me if you would listen to some of my songs. And he just kind of looks at me for a split second, looks at me like I'm crazy. I don't blame him. But it was just long enough, but just short enough where it was like kind of awkward, but I couldn't tell if it was going to be or not. Well, his wife that was sitting right beside him, Kelly, spoke up and she said, well, I'm his music manager. I'm also a music publisher. If you want to send me some original songs, is that a receipt you're holding in your hand? I could write my email down on and you could send me some originals when we leave here.
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13: Did you guys see the thing this weekend talking about how TikTok is causing actual ticks?
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13: So apparently they watched hours and hours and hours and hours of TikTok, and there is a surge in teen girls actually experiencing tics, as in Tourette syndrome, tics. 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
1: Hi, I just wanted to call in and say something about Miss Dolly.
0: Yes, ma'am.
1: It's so sad. You know, she was such a light in this world. She did so many good things to help people, and I haven't cried in a while, but I've shed a few tears today. You know, my mom grew up listening to Dolly Parton, and she raised me and my sister listening to Dolly Parton, and now I have an 11-year-old, and I'm raising her listening to Dolly Parton. And she come home today just so sad from school. She's like, Mom, did you hear? Mm. You know, so that's three generations right there affected by one amazing lady.
0: I'm going to play a Here You Come Again.

0: Country Nights Live, I'm Bev Rainey, and across the world today, artists and fans alike are celebrating the incomparable Dolly Parton. If you haven't heard, she passed away this morning at the age of 80. You know, her voice carried truth, her songwriting carried courage, and her presence carried a warmth that made millions feel seen and absolutely loved. Dolly's influences reach every corner of country music, from the artists she mentored to the fans who grew up with her songs as the soundtrack of their lives. And today, we honor a woman whose legacy will echo forever.
1: The world is mourning the loss of the legendary singer, songwriter, and entertainer, Dolly Parton, who has died at the age of 80.
2: I think of myself as an artist, but it never takes away from who I am as a person. Here you come
1: again. Born in 1946 in Tennessee, Dolly grew up the fourth of 12 children in a poor farming community, turning songs born from hardship into some of the most beloved music ever written. From Jolene and Here You Come Again to I Will Always Love You and 9 to 5, her extraordinary songwriting and unmistakable voice made her a global superstar. A member of the Country Music Hall of Fame and Rock and Roll Hall of Fame, Dolly won 11 Grammys, sold more than 100 million records, and became a successful actress, businesswoman, and philanthropist. We remember Dolly Parton.
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13: 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Mm-hmm. Oh. 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

0: Kane Brown's going to be on the show with us tomorrow. Here he is trying to name all of his number ones in 15 seconds.
1: Hey, I'm Kane Brown, and I'm going to try and say all my number ones in 15 seconds. Shoot. What is heaven? Good as you. Homesick. Thank God. Lose it. Bury me in Georgia. I can feel it. Well, Mississippi. Dang it. That's hard. It's called a bad memory. What if seven good as you lose it? Homesick, famous friends, one Mississippi, like I love country music. Thank God. Bury me in Georgia. I can feel it. Miles on it. One thing right.
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13: Are you doing the Survivor show?
14: We watched the show. We love the show. And my wife's like, you should post something. And I'm always like, I hate posting stuff. She's like, just you should post something about Survivor. So I posted this thing, and it started growing. I had so many people hit me up thinking I was going to do Survivor that it actually led to the Survivor casting guy reached out to me and asked about it. And maybe down the road somewhere. I don't know. It's hardcore, man. I'm not a very good sleeper to begin with. Being out there sleeping outside in the cold.
13: And also, just think,
14: bugs crawling around, and
13: dude, Darks, they're gonna like show you like unflattering.
14: 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Like, when I don't sleep well, I am a beast. And my 14-year-old Jordan, she's like, Dad, I'm afraid you just do what you do here at home, which you feel crazy, and you're gonna say something absolutely crazy,
13: yeah,
14: and get canceled.
13: You'd be done. Be done.
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Country Nights Live. It's Bev, Randy. Don't forget, we've got Kane Brown on the show tomorrow, kicking off at 7. Then Friday, we have Little Big Town. Here's Zach Top with South of Sanity. Blaine.

reports coming out in the last hour, it looks like, that Dolly Parton's reps have put a statement out saying that she passed away after a brief battle with cancer. I don't think any of us saw that one coming. She had actually had some kidney and autoimmune issues prior to her death, but she was admitted to the hospital here in Nashville on Friday, passed away this morning. But you know I love you.

After hearing the news of Dolly Parton's passing today, Blake Shelton put a wonderful tribute up to her with a picture of her on The Voice with him. He said, "I can say with absolute certainty that we are all feeling the same heartbrokenness today." So true, Blake. Here's God's Country.

0: Country Nights Live. I'm Bev Rainey, and today, country music reflecting on the legacy of Dolly Parton, a legend whose impact can't be measured in awards or records, but in the lives, the many, many lives that she touched. Dolly taught us resilience. She taught us generosity. And most importantly, she taught us so much about joy. She showed us that kindness is power, creativity is freedom, and authenticity is absolute magic. As fans gather together, as tributes fill social media, as her music plays across the world, we're all reminded of how deeply, deeply she lifted each and every single one of us, and how deeply she is always going to be loved.
1: The world is mourning the loss of the legendary singer, songwriter, and entertainer, Dolly Parton, who has died at the age of 80.
2: I think of myself as an artist, but it never takes away from who I am as a person.
1: Born in 1946 in Tennessee, Dolly grew up the fourth of 12 children in a poor farming community, turning songs born from hardship into some of the most beloved music ever written.
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1: From Jolene and Here You Come Again to I Will Always Love You and 9 to 5, her extraordinary songwriting and unmistakable voice made her a global superstar. A member of the Country Music Hall of Fame and Rock and Roll Hall of Fame, Dolly won 11 Grammys, sold more than 100 million records, and became a successful actress, businesswoman, and philanthropist. We remember Dolly Parton.
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13: Hello, Langley in the studio with us. It is wild in here. We got cats and dogs and the whole thing. You get your dogs from the pound?
14: So animals have just always been such a big, big part of my life, and I've always wanted to.
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14: That was really my first audience, honestly. I played a lot of I'm not kidding you. I'd crawl up to the top of our barn and put my headphones on and have my little CD player strapped to my pants. 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
15: Where's Ella? 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
15: Yes, I miss those
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The phone calls tonight and helping us remember Dolly Parton. A big thanks to our producer, Justin Reimer, and Binstown Media for a wonderful tribute. Here's Dolly's. Why'd you come in here looking like that? Why'd you come?

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0: I'm Bev Rainey, and today the world is remembering the life and legacy of Dolly Parton, a woman whose spirit became part of the fabric of American culture. Her songs told our stories, her humor softened our hardships, her philanthropy changed communities, and her heart reminded us that goodness still exists in the world. As we honor her, we carry forward the joy she gave us, the hope she inspired, and the love she shared so freely.
1: The world is mourning the loss of the legendary singer, songwriter, and entertainer, Dolly Parton, who has died at the age of 80.
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0: High Five WSM, it's Big D and Bubba. Make sure you're waking up with us tomorrow morning. What's it going to be? More music, more laughs?
1: Yeah.
0: All of it.

I am so glad to have brand new music from Corey Kent and a fantastic song right here. Slow down, crank it up, take a listen. It's called Empty Words.

Thank you so much for all of your phone calls tonight. I know all of us are just heartbroken about Dolly Parton's passing. Wonderful lady. Here's Morgan Wallen and Ben by now.

0: Anytime soon. New music from Jason Aldean right there. We've got Cody Johnson coming up by request next with Till You Can't. You know, he's got a tattoo on the bottom of his foot.
1: My favorite tattoo is on the bottom of my foot. I had my tattoo artist come out with me on the road. All these have been done either at a venue or on my bus. And so it's like my entire right arm. And I was like, have you ever done the bottom of a foot? And he's like, no, I never have. And I was like, well, tonight, after the show, we're doing that. So it's a line. You know, like if you're a carpenter, you'd say 1 foot over a line. And then the Waylon Forever logo, because that was my favorite Waylon Jennings song, was I've always been crazy with 1 foot over the line. But I like literally just dropped my old foot up there on the table and took a big old pull off the bottle. And he, I'm like, oh, it doesn't hurt. It kind of tickled, honestly.
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11: Ella Langley in the studio with us. It is wild in here. We got cats and dogs and the whole thing. You get your dogs from the pound?
12: So animals have just always been such a big, big part of my life, and I've always wanted to.
11: Did you grow up on a farm at all?
12: Yeah.
11: You did?
12: Yeah, I did.
11: Cattle?
12: That was really my first audience, honestly. I played a lot of I'm not kidding you. I'd crawl up to the top of our barn and put my headphones on and have my little CD player strapped to my pants, whatever I was wearing.
11: Yeah,
13: that's awesome.
12: And just get up there, and 200 head of cattle kind of looks like 200 head of people if you went real good.
13: Where's Ella? Oh, she's out singing to the cows again.
11: There she is.
12: Yeah, well, that was the time. It's like, go outside and don't come back in until we say, you know.
13: Yes,
12: when
13: I miss
12: live,
13: those
12: when you
13: days.
12: Live in the country, they take advantage of that.
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1: Hi, Bev.
0: Hi. Who's this?
1: This is Abby Graham calling from New Orleans.
0: Abby, nice to meet you.
1: Nice to meet you as well. What a sad day. She was my idol. I grew up singing her songs and just idolizing her and her personality. Oh, my goodness. You know, like, it's almost like she never met a stranger.
0: Right.
1: And that's such a wonderful legacy to leave behind.
0: Absolutely. What's your favorite song of hers?
1: My favorite song is Jolene.
0: Jolene. 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
1: me? 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

Oh, wow. 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Oh, my goodness. I tell you what, just because you sang that song, I'm going to play it for you right now on Country 90.

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0: 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We're Big D and Bubba. Tomorrow morning, we are going to celebrate the life and the legacy of the queen of country music as we all mourn the loss of Dolly Parton.
1: So sad. 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

0: Jordan Davis is in the studio, and I think for the first time ever, I think possibly, we're not going to mention your beard.
1: We've already done it.
0: You're right.
2: It is the most magnificent. And, you know, it just, it is. You Anybody who has ever tried to grow a beard needs to just stop, because you will never, ever meet that level.
1: There's a lot of truth in what you just said. I got a beard trim this morning.
2: Did you really?
1: Before I came in here, yeah.
2: You have somebody who trims your beard on call.
1: Well, she cuts my hair, too. It's not just like,
2: Did you get a haircut this morning as well?
1: Yeah.
0: What, would you get a haircut at home?
1: Can you not tell?
2: You got the home haircut and beard trim.
0: It's pretty awesome. Do you have like a barber chair at your house?
1: No, I just sit in the kitchen. I still have to clean up the hair, though.
3: Get out with the broom?
1: Yeah.
0: Hey, I'm glad you not forgot where you came from.
1: I have forgot, dude. Hey, I'm still roughing it, right?
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Well, good morning. Welcome to an early Wednesday morning. Tuesday's in the rear view. Thank goodness for that. Thanks for hanging out with us. We're 95.5 WSM.

0: just going to be completely transparent here for a moment. By the way, I'm Dave. We're 95.5 WSM. It's really strange doing a country radio show in Nashville the day after Dolly Parton passes. I'm just, it's so sad. And just, we're all feeling the heartbreak. We're all missing her. We all grew up listening to her. It's just, golly, man. 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

So Liam Morgan's going to be playing the Bridgestone Arena, and yeah, we got tickets we're giving away. 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

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Shout out to my buddy Tyler Reese, who, after the news came out about Dolly passing, played nothing but Dolly songs for the rest of the day. That was needed. Thanks for doing that, buddy. Megan Maroney's on 95.5 WSM.

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1: 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My name is Steve Meyer. Brooks and Dunn coming up shortly. Tyler Hubbard on the way as well. Now Brad Paisley.

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I wonder how many people at one point or another have said that they wish they could be more like Dolly. 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They just thought she was the lady who gave them books. Really. 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

95.5 WSN. It's Dave Myers rolling through an early Wednesday morning with you. Thanks for spending some time with us. Tucker Wetmore coming up after Kenny Chesney.

0: 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We're Big D and Bubba. Tomorrow morning, we are going to celebrate the life and the legacy of the queen of country music as we all mourn the loss of Dolly Parton.
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1: He's a ranch hand in a pinch, man. 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
1: 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Wake up tomorrow. 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

My social media feed is nothing but one picture and one video after another of Dolly Parton, and I got a feeling it's going to be like that for a while. We're missing Dolly for sure. Thanks for spending some time with us. We're 95.5 WSM.

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It's Carolina, Tales, California. It's Dave for 95.5 WSM. We got Jason Aldean, Thomas Rhett coming up shortly. Carrie Underwood now.

just occurred to me, if it's a Chevy 4x4 sitting in the drive, does that mean that Red Akins drove a Dodge Ram? Or maybe an F-150? I mean, clearly the Chevy wasn't his because, you know, he didn't drive a Chevy. I'm overthinking this, aren't I? Jason Aldean's on 95.5 WSM.

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You're home for the Big Me and Bubba Show. And the fellas on the way after 5 o'clock. Lee and Morgan tickets are for grabs after 9 o'clock. This is Morgan and Bo's Day.

look so pretty when the makeup on. You should hear her talking to her mama on the phone. I love it when she raps.

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Good morning. Happy Wednesday. It's Dave Myers. Glad you're here. Big D and Bubba coming up after 5 o'clock. They're going to be paying tribute to Dolly all morning this morning, I'm sure, just like, well, everybody is. Just get on your social media feed. Everybody's remembering Dolly, as we should. Keith Urban now is somebody

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2: Hello, Langley in the studio with us. It is wild in here. We got cats and dogs and the whole thing. You get your dogs from the pound?
3: So animals have just always been such a big, mm-hmm. big part of my life, and I've always wanted to.
2: Did you grow up on a farm at all?
3: Yeah.
2: You did?
3: Yeah, I did.
2: Cattle?
3: That was really my first audience, honestly. I played a lot of I'm not kidding you. I'd crawl up to the top of our barn and put my headphones on and have my little CD player strapped to my pants. Whatever I was wearing.
4: Yeah, that's awesome.
3: And just get up there and 200 head of cattle kind of looks like 200 head of people if you went real good.
4: Where's Ella? Oh, she's out singing to the cows again.
2: There she is.
3: Yeah. Well, that was the time. It's like, go outside and don't come back in until we say, you know.
4: Yes,
3: when
4: I
3: you
4: miss
3: live,
4: those
3: when you
4: days.
3: Live in the country, they take advantage of that.
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If you dig deep into Lainey Wilson's catalog, you'll find a song called What Would Dolly Do? Good song to listen to. Just saying. Just not right now. Don't go anywhere just yet. Maybe later today.

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1: Everything's still pretty much the same around here.

So we're looking ahead a bit. We got Jason Aldean coming up shortly. Luke Bryan, George Strait also on the way. 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

George Strait, one of the many people paying respects to Dolly yesterday on social media, saying, quote, "You've had such a huge impact on so many people all over the world, Dolly Parton. We'll all miss you. May God bless the Parton family. G.S." George Burns, Luke Bryan, 95.5 WSF. I threw it.

0: 95.5 WSM. We're Big D and Bubba. Tomorrow morning, we are going to celebrate the life and the legacy of the queen of country music as we all mourn the loss of Dolly Parton.
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95.5 WSM is Dave. My son just recently discovered the song. It's been out, you know, God, for years now, but he just found it. And he loves the fact that Dirk's rhymes, "Time to get it on, am I the only one?" He makes it work. I mean, that is an accomplishment. Am I the only ones on 95.5 WSM?

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0: 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We're Big D and Bubba. 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

95.5 WSM, it's Dave and Big D and Bubba on the way at 5 o'clock. We got Leanne Morgan tickets for giving away. They added a second show for her stint over the Bridgestone Arena, and we got tickets going to make you win around 9 o'clock.

looking ahead a bit. Alan Jackson, Cody Johnson, Kenny Chesney, all on the way. Nobody else gives you that kind of variety. 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

95.5 WSM. It's Dave Myers, Big D and Bubba coming up at 5 o'clock. They're going to be paying tribute to Dolly Parton all morning this morning, I'm certain. As we all are, really. Cody Johnson and Carrie Underwood now.

is a crazy town, but we love it here. Yep, it's time for me to get on out of here and make way for Big D and Bubba. They're on the way at 5 o'clock. Big D, Bubba, Carson, Schaefer, Garrett, the whole crowd. Have a great Wednesday. Thank you for spending time with us. We're 95.5 WSN.

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Minister. I'm your announcer, David Angel. It's time to turn them up and wake up the world. From Nashville, streaming across the globe, every truck, every time zone. 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

0: the beginning, God created the heaven and the earth. And God said, let there be light. And there was light. And God bless all of you on the good earth.
1: Let's get this show on the road. All right, so obviously you heard Dolly singing just now for the Star Spangled Banner. Surely you have heard already. If not, the news is very sad as we have lost Dolly Parton.
2: Hey, everyone. My name is Brian Seeger, son of Cassie Parton, announcing the passing of my Aunt Dolly, Rebecca Parton Dean, sister, sis, Aunt Granny to one generation and Gigi to the next. But sadness lies with us, not with Dolly. Dolly has lived in the light and is in the arms of Jesus, surely met by Carl, her parents, and countless others who have watched her and longed for her to meet them in the heavens. My family and I have shared a lifetime of beautiful memories with Dolly, but so have you. She has always been on your television, your record player, your CD, and on your phone playlist, becoming an extended part of your family whether you liked it or not. Our family and the team she has entrusted with her legacy will work diligently to ensure her spirit will live with us forever. Dolly was a farmer, just like her daddy. He farmed the soil, she farmed songs and happiness. Dolly called me and said she wants to rest in a beautiful bed of plush cotton because after a life wearing heavy rhinestones, she finally deserves to be comfortable and have some rest. Rest in peace, Aunt Dolly, Aunt Granny, Gigi. May God bless Dolly Parton. And may God bless you all. She will always love you.
1: That last part when he loses it a little bit.
3: That's a big one, man. It's a big one to lose for sure. Throughout the show today, of course, we'll be remembering the one and only Dolly Parton.
1: And we

0: We're coming to you from the Tractor Supply Studio for Life Out Here. Also, a little heads up, Charlie Worsham will still be our guest coming into the studio a little bit later on, so definitely hang tight for that as these tributes are going to continue.
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0: Hey, it's Big D and Bubba. 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
10: It's about as tough a family problem as you can get. An adult child has cut off communication with a parent, or the other way around. It's often represented as ungrateful kids, difficult parents, but the truth, experts say, is usually a lot more complicated and more common than you would think. Researchers estimate 1 in 5 people will become estranged from their father at some point. But here's what I find hopeful. Going no contact isn't always the end of the story. Sometimes it's more of a painful pause that gives both people time to heal, reflect, and grow. The common thread among those who found their way back, they stopped pointing fingers and looked inward instead. If you are estranged from someone you love, first of all, I am sorry. Take care of yourself. Stay open. Don't lose hope. But also, don't waste time either. Life is short. I'm Dr. Sanjay Gupta, helping you live a better life.
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2: Are you doing the Survivor show?
12: 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We love the show. And my wife's like, you should post something. And I'm always like, I hate posting stuff. She's like, just you should post something about Survivor. So I posted this thing, and it started growing. I had so many people hit me up thinking I was going to do Survivor that it actually led to the Survivor casting guy reached out to me and asked about it. And maybe down the road somewhere. I don't know. It's hardcore, man. I'm not a very good sleeper to begin with. Being out there sleeping outside in the cold.
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2: yeah,
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2: You'd be done.
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0: Jason Aldean, Don't Tell Me with Big D and Bubba.
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0: Jackson says, you're old, but are you Wendy's restaurant sunroom old?
1: Yes, I am.
2: Jade says, I tried to walk like an Egyptian. Now I need to see a chiropractor.
1: Cairo, that's an Egypt city.
2: Yeah.
0: Andre says, what do you call little kids in Belgium? Brussels sprouts.
1: I use that.
2: Angel says, if a nerdy boy sends you YouTube rocket videos, that's a sign of great respect in their culture.
0: I love those, that series. All right, you got a good tweet, tag us. We'll see it at Big D and Bubba.

0: Barefoot Blue Jean Night. 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
1: The passing of Dolly Parton leaves a hole that I don't know that you can really fill in
0: you
1: country
0: can't.
1: Music.
0: You cannot fill. It's a Dolly-sized hole.
1: Yeah. You know, all the songs, I Will Always Love You and Jolene, Coat of Many Colors, 9 to 5, all the acting. You know, she was such a talented actress as well.
0: I don't think you could do a tribute show to Dolly Parton without playing this song, a song that was so big for her several times, also huge for Whitney Houston. It's I Will Always Love You as we remember Dolly Parton.

0: 7'9". It's Tyler Hubbard with Big D and Bubba coming to you from the Tractor Supply Studio for Life Out Here.
1: All right, so I have a list of hobbies that scream, this is my personality.
0: Oh, no.
1: See how many you can get. It's a list of about, I don't know, 15 or so. Okay. How many can y'all do?
0: Oh, we have to name them? Pickleball.
1: That's one.
0: CrossFit.
1: Yes.
2: Running.
0: Oh, yeah, running.
1: Running, yes.
0: Yeah. Yoga.
1: Yes.
2: Motorcycle.
1: Yes. Harley's in particular.
0: Fantasy football.
1: Yes. You guys are pretty good at this. You're missing a couple of big ones.
0: Softball.
1: No, softball didn't make it.
0: Oh. Fishing.
1: Fishing did make it.
2: Hunting. What?
1: Hunting did make it. Hunting and guns is kind of in the same kind of category, but yeah.
0: Okay.
1: Yeah, the guys who have all the gun collector guys, golly, wow.
0: Yeah. All right, so what are the ones we're missing?
1: So horses, jeeps.
0: Oh, yeah, horses jeeps. Yes.
1: Yeah, you said yoga, CrossFit, wall and rock climbing.
0: Yeah.
1: Brewing your own beer. Yes.
0: Oh, yeah.
1: Those guys. Did we do pickleball?
2: Yep.
1: Candle making. LARPing, military LARPing. Reenacting LARPers.
0: All right.
1: Roller derby?
0: I don't know a lot on roller derby, so I don't know if that's their whole personality.
1: Karaoke.
0: Karaoke, yes.
1: Do you ever get on TikTok and watch the people who think they can sing karaoke?
0: Terrible. It's terrible.
1: And they have like, and that's like a whole thing. And that's like this one woman I watch. She's the best. She's the best.
0: The best or the worst?
1: The worst. MLMs, multi-level marketing is one. Community theater. Taylor Swift. And this is my weirdest one. Lock picking.
0: That's a thing.
2: I get that.
1: Lock picking, yeah. It screams, this is my personality.

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1: What's up, Bubba? Good morning.
0: Just wondering if you're going to keep it or if you're going to get rid of your ESPN. I know we talked about it a little bit yesterday, and you're like, I don't know what to do. ESPN is raising the prices on
1: Hulu and Disney Plus, everything though.
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1: For one thing, the ESPN app is awful.
2: It is terrible.
1: The ESPN Plus app is, it's like I made it. It's so bad. It'll stick and just restart. Sometimes it doesn't know that you've already paid. It's bad. I don't watch Disney at all. And I didn't know I had Hulu. So, yeah, I don't know that I should keep it. I have YouTube TV, and I've already crossed that down to, like, the low version, and I don't use it.
0: By the way, ESPN is almost evil whenever, and I say allegedly, almost evil whenever they do these things, because they always wait till right before college football kicks off.
1: Yeah, I didn't think of that. You're
0: and right. Then they go, oh, hey, price increase, and you go, well, I can't get rid of it because the season's about to start.
1: There's that one, it's called Fubo.
0: Fubo, yeah.
1: Fubo is pretty good. I did a 3-day trial of it. Mm-hmm. It's all right. It's cheaper, and it has a lot of those games.
0: There's got to be alternates out there. There's got to be a way to do it because it's goofy. I mean, and the bad thing is you would think that if you have cable. If you're somebody who subscribes to cable, that you would, since you're already paying for it, that you would get your ESPN stuff free. Like, wouldn't that be a great way to,
1: they do
0: incentivize?
1: Really? Yeah. That's one of the problems. Like, you have to sign up through whatever your cable provider is. They've included YouTube TV, so you can get it. But it's just clunky. It's just clunky, man. And a lot of the games on the ESPN app are like, I don't care about lacrosse. I don't. I don't want to see a pickleball tournament.
0: What? They do pickleball tournaments?
1: I just don't. So, anyway, I don't know what I'm going to do.
0: Everybody's making those decisions week, next week. I mean, pretty much. Yep. I mean, you got to make your decisions fast.
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1: 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It's Big D and Bubba, and football is back. And something big is coming on September 2nd. DraftKings Game Day arrives.
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2: 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Mm-hmm. Oh. 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

0: if there were no Dolly, that's for sure. It's I Can't Love You Anymore with Morgan Wallen. And good morning. We are Big D and Bubba.
1: So you know how it is. You're late. You're trying to get out the door and you get in the car and you're rushed and you're all of a sudden you're speeding, trying to get to your destination that you're late for.
0: Which actually isn't saving you more than just a few seconds here and there. Mm-hmm. It's not worth it. On your way, you could kill someone. That's really heavy stuff. But it is the reality of speeding. Lives are changed in an instant. The faster you're going, the less reaction time you have. Being late is not an excuse to speed. Remember, speeding catches up with you. And this message is brought to you by NHTSA.
1: You know, Dolly Parton, all the years of being known as, you know, the singer, the Opry star, and as an actress, and you know, 9 to 5, and all the different the movies and TV shows that she's done over the years. You forget about her, you don't forget about it, her huge heart. The charity work for her was, it was always there. I mean, since the mid-80s, I mean, it was from literacy, you know, her dad. Growing up in Sevierville, Tennessee, as a sharecropper, as a farmer, he didn't know how to read. And that was part of what led her into helping so many kids around the world.
0: I didn't realize that was the motivation behind the books in the Imagination Library.
1: Yeah, yeah. Said that even though he was illiterate, he was still the smartest business person that she knew. And over the years, from states and other people wanting to support as well, so she would go in and other people would match, so there would be like 50% matches from, you know, different governors of states that would help. So it just took it even further because she encouraged other people to be more like her.
0: Well, she was an inspiration to so many on so many levels, not only musically, not only in her acts of service and charity and all that. But Dolly was just one of those people, like, and I will say this as, you know, we didn't spend a whole lot of time with Dolly, but accumulation, several hours around her, and she was always so sweet, so genuine.
1: We're lucky.
0: And exactly the exact person that you saw on screen. It was wild.
1: Yeah.
0: And you know, we've talked about it before that, you know, I would love to know what she was like in those private moments, and sadly, we will never get that opportunity.
1: We have lost one of the greats, Dolly Parton, passed at the age of 80.

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1: Country music historian Brian Mansfield joins us on the hotline as we talk about the passing of Dolly Parton. Brian, thanks for doing this. This is a biggie.
2: Absolutely. I mean, it's just a gut punch. I think we all hoped that we would get to see her one more time.
1: Do you spend much time with her around the Opry, or just on stage or touring, just to see who she is as a person? Because she seemed so transparent to everyone.
2: Yeah, I never spent a lot of time around her at any one time, but I was around her several times over the years. Probably never for more than a few minutes.
1: Yeah. So what do you think her impact is on not just country music, but just internationally?
2: I mean, it's really hard to overstate, and I don't think we will get the full sense of it until the next few weeks, when stories about what she did for people and for schools and for charities that we've just never even heard about, when all of those stories start coming out.
1: Yeah.
2: But the one thing that I would say is we probably wouldn't have Buffy the Vampire Slayer without Dolly Parton.
0: Not Buffy?
1: How's
0: okay,
1: that?
0: You've got to fill us in on this one.
1: Nice.
0: What do you mean, Brian?
2: Well, Dolly was a partial owner of Sand Dollar Productions, which was one of the producers of Buffy the Vampire Slayer.
1: Oh, wow.
2: And when you get to a point that you've been one of the people behind Buffy the Vampire Slayer, and you've done so much else that people don't even know that,
1: right?
2: It's really hard to overstate your cultural impact.
1: Good point. Never thought about that. Yeah, she is definitely going to be missed. What a hole left in country music, and I really feel that it's more than that. There are so many people who know her, you know, as the country singer and the Opry star and all that stuff, but she had so much more reach than that, you know, from her
0: just the movies and the
1: charities,
0: TV shows, and yeah,
1: Dollywood. I mean, there's so much.
2: And the Imagination Library.
1: Yeah, man.
2: I mean, think of all of the thousands of kids in this country that have books because of her.
1: Absolutely. She's going to be missed. Brian Mansfield, thank you, man. We appreciate it. So we are continuing throughout the show to honor the one and only Dolly Parton.
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4: 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This is my first time calling, so I was seeing if I could get through.
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5: All right, hold on. Let's get the approval test meter. All right, and calibrating. All right, we're good. Everything's good. Everything functions.
4: Nice.
5: I don't know, just go with it, man.
6: Bubba literally just pressed the button. Said, okay, yeah, we're good. All right, come on awesome. Back. Yeah, you're good. Come on. Yeah, you're good. Yeah, keep going.
7: Okay, looks like everything is where it needs to be.
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7: 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One, two, three.
6: 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Yes. Good. All right, sir. Thank you.
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6: All right.
4: Oh, nice. Nice.
5: All right, brother. You have a good one.
4: Thank you.
5: Take care. Bye-bye.
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0: 1-800-667-8686. We're Big D and Bubba.
1: Do you guys use bar soap?
0: Yeah.
1: Yep. Do you? Okay.
2: I mean, I use it to clean makeup brushes, but no, not to bathe my body.
0: Really?
1: Have you ever gone?
0: But that's the best thing for you. It's so healthy for your skin. Like, because you can, because I get the kind with the, it's kind of like got a rougher feel to it.
2: Yeah, I use pumice. Super high.
3: Do you exfoliate, Bubba?
0: It's not pumice, but it's like some kind of, yeah, I get some kind of pines, whatever, something or other.
1: And okay, so like what happens if you go to someone's house and you take a shower and all they have is soap, the bar soap sitting in the...
0: If it's new, no problem.
1: But it's, no, but if it's not new.
2: It never is.
0: Then I just rinse off. Dude.
1: But can't you... Okay, here's my question.
0: I've had the conversation.
1: All right, soap. So I'm saying... So you have a piece of, you have a bar soap that is used, someone used it before you, right. Not you, and you get in the shower. In my head, you can just take your hands and wash it. Yes. That's where you take the whole first surface off.
0: Yeah. That was what I was doing at my house. I had only bar soap, and then you guys all lit into me because you're like, you're having guests over to your house and you have only bar soap. You can't do that. You have to go to liquid soap.
2: Yeah, you
0: do. So I replaced everything with all the liquid soap.
2: Yeah, you should. This bar soap, unless there's 47 washcloths in that bathroom that makes me think it's never actually touching their body, absolutely not. I will rinse off politely and then go home.
1: Do y'all use washcloths?
3: Mm-mm. Yeah, I still do.
1: You do?
2: You should.
3: Occasionally, yeah.
1: So you take a bar soap and you wrap it in that and then you just kind of
3: massage it? Or
1: I'll
3: just rub the soap onto the...
1: Yeah, you get a
3: lather.
1: A lather, yeah. I mean, and then what do you do with that? Then you wash on that?
3: Then
1: and
3: then
1: you
3: just wash my body.
1: And then I got it. And then you rinse it and let it dry again?
3: Yeah. Mm-hmm.
1: And use the same one over and over?
3: For a couple days.
1: Man, don't come to me. Don't come to me with all your, well, you can't, I'm going to assume you soapy-dooby-doo. That's just as gross. That's
2: I use a loofah. I know how gross that is, but
0: that is,
2: you know,
0: also,
2: what?
0: Yeah.
2: I understand, but still, like, bar.
0: I grew up poor.
1: We all grew up poor, but except for Carson.

0: Jason Aldean and She's Country with Big D and Bubba as we are coming to you from the Tractor Supply Studio for Life Out Here.
1: The world is mourning the loss of Dolly Parton today. Of all the songs that she's put out over the years, one that I always have loved is from the movie 9 to 5. And you may not know this, but in the movie, in the song, she uses her, she said, I use my fake nails, her fingernails. She goes, I use my fake nails as music. So you hear it in the song when she's tapping. That's
0: her literally fake nails from
1: in the studio doing it because she used everything. I mean, a true musician at heart. And we are so, man, we're so sad. We are mourning just like everyone else. But we can't go without playing some 9 to 5 in honor of the one and only Dolly Parton.

0: found a Dolly Parton song that I had never heard before.
1: What is this?
2: Jumping out of bed over toys, you're tripping. Got yourself a bottle with milk, you're drinking.
0: It's the Wiggles. Jumping, it's the start of counting day. 1 to 5. And
3: is Dolly in it?

0: But I mean, think about that. Again. That is a group from Australia who did children's entertainment and used a song from America of a girl from Sevierville, Tennessee, who grew up poor as dirt and became a universal icon.
1: Dolly Parton will be missed.

0: can't. It's Cody Johnson with Big D and Bubba. Don't forget, we have Charlie Worsham dropping by the studio in just a little bit. Yes, he's going to be performing for you. Hang on for that. You don't want to miss Charlie.
1: Hey, man, I'll tell you what. People are heeding what we say about the lean supplement that we've been taking. Bubba's lost up to almost 60 pounds now, combined with good, you know, diet and exercise, of course. But the thing about lean is it's doctor-formulated. And no shots.
0: Yeah, that's
1: no needles.
0: That's probably a lot of people's favorite part.
1: That's mine.
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1: What's up, Bubba? Good morning.
0: I saw an article where Jason Aldean was talking about, it's basically the same stuff that we all say, I just wanted my kids to have a better life than I had growing up. I think that's the problem with what's going on in the world, is that our parents gave us a better life, and then we gave our kids a better life, and then now everybody's just losing control. Nobody knows how to suffer. Nobody knows how to be self-reliant. Nobody knows how to be, you know, personally responsible, because we always have somebody to come and clean up after us.
1: Yeah.
0: I'm giving you a better life.
1: Yeah, I know, but people still are suffering.
0: I wish I would have raised my kids a little different, because I gave my kids a lot.
1: I did.
0: And you know, I don't think they appreciate it.
1: Nope.
0: Because it's what they know. It's what they expect, because that's the way they were raised.
1: Kind of goes back to that thing with the kid who's the happiest is the one who got one toy for Christmas instead of eight.
0: Yes.
1: They
0: it
1: really
0: was like a good toy. They love that toy so much.
1: And it's like you appreciate it.
0: Dude, I would go outside and I would play with acorns. I remember like I was so happy because I got a Yoda figure when I was a little kid.
1: Mm-hmm.
0: And then I didn't have any other figures, so I made acorns the other people.
1: Right.
0: I mean, my kids could never do that.
1: Yeah, no, I know. You bought them VR rig.
0: Yeah, they literally had all the tech and all the stuff,
1: and they play with it. They for two or three
0: times,
1: and then what's next, Dad?
0: Yeah,
1: I
0: wonder if maybe we need to go back to bringing back a little suffering. You know, get your 6-year old a pocket knife. Let them whittle. Let them have some creativity and imagination.
1: Yeah,
0: rather than
1: it's still out there, I guess. You know, but yeah, I know what you mean.
0: I feel like. I don't know. I'm just going to say the same thing over. Yeah, you're right.
1: Pocket knife, whittle. There you go.
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0: Hey, it's Big D and Bubba. 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
0: Instead, what if your decision to call a sober ride actually changed your world for the better?
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1: Are you doing the Survivor show?
10: We watch the show. We love the show. And my wife's like, you should post something. And I'm always like, I hate posting stuff. She's like, just you should post something about Survivor. So I posted this thing, and it started growing. I had so many people hit me up thinking I was going to do Survivor that it actually led to the Survivor casting guy reached out to me and asked about it. And maybe down the road somewhere. I don't know. It's hardcore, man. I'm not a very good sleeper to begin with. Being out there sleeping outside in the cold.
11: I also just think
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10: 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Like, well, I don't sleep well. I am a beast. And my 14-year-old Jordan, she's like, Dad, I'm afraid you just do what you do here at home, which you feel crazy, and you're going to say something absolutely crazy,
11: yeah,
10: and get canceled.
11: You'd be done.
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1: Today, we remember Dolly Parton, who passed away yesterday at the age of 80.
0: I was looking at some of these one-liners. You know, she was famous for being quick-witted.
1: So funny.
0: I mean, like, the time you met Dolly for the first time, and you fell down the stairs in front of her. And what did she say? She looked at you and said, Big D,
1: you do that for all the girls?
0: Or just the pretty ones?
1: She's the best. We just coming down the hallway. She was in the studio recording something. Yeah. And you and I were in the lobby just waiting just to say hi to her.
0: We just wanted to meet royalty.
1: Yeah. And all of a sudden, I didn't see her. I just heard her, Big D. Well, I got some double D. It's like that, girl.
0: But she said things like, you know, it costs a lot of money to look this cheap. I'm not offended by all the dumb blonde jokes because I know I'm not dumb. I also know that I'm not blonde.
1: A lot of people didn't realize that she had tattoos on her arms.
0: Yeah.
1: That's why she wore long sleeves. And
0: elsewhere.
1: Yeah, and elsewhere, too. So
0: let's see.
1: She's a bit of a wild child. I think a lot of people don't realize. Yeah.
0: I describe my look as a blend of Mother Goose, Cinderella, and a local hooker. I like to buy clothes that are two sizes too small and then take them in a little. Let's see. I have little feet because nothing grows in the shade. Yeah. Dolly! Oh, my gosh.
1: I know. I can't believe it, man.
0: Let's see. If you talk bad about country music, it's like saying bad things about my mama. Them's are fighting words. I had to get rich so I could afford to sing like I was poor again. My weaknesses have always been food and men, in that order. My boobs are fake, my hair is fake, but what's real is my voice and my heart. Dolly just never hid anything. She was always just there. She's like,
1: we all relate to it.
0: Yeah,
1: like we all are just trying to like be cool, man. And she's like, hey, you can be cool and you. I also love that in 2012 she said that she entered a Dolly Parton drag queen look-alike contest and lost.

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1: Hey, this weekend. 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College football, baby.
0: Week zero, dude.
1: Oh, no. It's about time. 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
1: As we're talking about Dolly Parton and in mourning, you know, we all talk about 9 to 5 and all the different ones. But, you know, she did a ton of other music. She is a member of the Rock and Roll Hall of Fame, by the way.
2: Our hearts in vain, we jumped, never asking why.
1: This is her with Miley.

0: remember when we talked to Dolly years ago? She put out the album with. Listen to that.
1: Yeah, man.
0: Remember she put out a Stairway to Heaven?
1: Oh, yeah.
0: Like a cover of Zeppelin.
1: Yeah, she did a lot of stuff. She was so talented. And you know, the thing is that she didn't want to do, when she was nominated for the Rock and Roll Hall of Fame, she declined it. And she said, well, that's for people who do rock and roll music. And they're like, well, no, it's really not for that. And she says, well, as long as it's okay, then I will. So
0: can you believe she was inducted? Like, so that's like the super power of humble.
1: Right?
0: I mean, you're Dolly Parton. You have made such an impact on music, not just on culture.
1: Mm-hmm.
0: And to be able to be like, yeah, I don't belong in there.
1: Yeah, and they're like begging for her to go in. This is her with Sting and Every Breath You Take.
2: Every smile you fake, every claim you stick, I'll be watching you.
1: She's going to be missed, man. It's not just the 9-to-5 and the islands and the stream. She's done so much over her life. It's hard to believe that she's gone.
3: Don't wander off. 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
9: Hotline Bling. Here I am, guys.
1: Are you doing the Survivor show?
9: We watched the show. We love the show. And my wife's like, you should post something. And I'm always like, I hate posting stuff. She's like, just you should post something about Survivor. So I posted this thing, and it started growing. I had so many people hit me up thinking I was going to do Survivor that it actually led to the Survivor casting guy reached out to me and asked about it. And maybe down the road somewhere. I don't know. It's hardcore, man. I'm not a very good sleeper to begin with. Being out there sleeping outside in the cold.
1: And also just think
9: bugs crawling around and
1: dude, Darks, they're gonna like show you like unflattering.
9: 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Like, well, I don't sleep well. I am a beast. And my 14-year-old Jordan, she's like, Dad, I'm afraid you just do what you do here at home, which you feel crazy, and you're going to say something absolutely crazy,
1: yeah.
9: And get canceled.
1: Be done.
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1: Charlie Warsham. Dude, what's up?
2: Shoot. It's good to be with y'all.
1: Hey, congratulations on going into the operate.
2: Thank you. I am maybe starting to get to where I can talk about it and not just break down and cry. It's a lifelong dream.
0: Did you know it was coming? Did you even have a hint?
2: I will say this. It's something that I've dreamed of for so long and hoped for so long. But no, it was honestly such a magical moment, and it was genuinely a surprise.
1: It was Vince, right?
2: It was Vince. It was at the Ryman Auditorium on that stage where I first set foot when I was 10 years old. My banjo teacher was playing in a band for a guy named Jimmy Martin, the King of Bluegrass.
0: Yeah.
2: Who, by the way, Nashville tourists, put down this cemetery at Briley and Gallatin on your list because a bunch of these country stars are buried there. Roy Acuff is buried there. Earl Scruggs is buried there. I was actually there for the Earl Scruggs funeral and made the mistake of wearing a vintage suit and riding my bicycle and ripped a hole in my pants.
1: You're the most
2: I was trying
1: Nashville
2: to honor my banjo
1: dude.
2: Hero and had a hole in my pants. But all these legends are buried. Keith Whitley's buried there. But the tallest tombstone in that whole cemetery is Jimmy Martin's. And this is all you need to know about that guy's character. He booked a photo shoot at his tombstone while he was still alive, wearing the suit he was going to be buried in.
0: What? And,
2: oh, yeah,
0: do
2: we man.
0: Do you know what the time frame was in between that? I mean, was it like
2: that's
0: years
2: a good question. It would have been a few years, yeah. Okay. Not super close, but he just wanted to make sure it was taken care of.
0: I kind of feel like he manifested that.
2: I think he maybe did, you know. But legendary dude, one of my favorite bluegrassers of all time, and was my introduction to that famous Hollywood stage at the Mother Church. And so, you know, the thing about the Opry is full circle moments. And so to have that moment come to be invited by my hero Vince on that stage. And it's also a stage where, you know, when my wife and I were dating, I went and played a benefit show there one night and brought her. And it was the first time I introduced her to someone as my girlfriend.
0: Oh,
2: and so, you know,
0: what?
2: To me, the Ryman is full of all these amazing memories, whether they're career milestones or just personal ones of my heart in my own life, you know. So,
1: well, Charlie has a new album out called Once Upon a Second Time Around.
0: Another milestone.
2: That's it.
1: And you're going to play some, got a guitar. There's no one better than Charlie on a guitar, dude.
2: Oh,
1: it's,
2: thank you, guys.
1: Man, you don't even have, you can just play and follow me around town.
2: That'd be fun. Don't threaten me with a good time. Right. I actually love that concept and want someday to do that for myself for like a birthday. Like just hire a band to follow me around and like
0: like the way they used to do like for in the Middle Ages. They would have the guy with the lyre or lute or whatever they called it.
2: Yeah,
0: and
2: yeah.
0: Just walk around. Nah, sing a song about whatever. And me shopping now.
2: Oh, yeah. And instead of Barry White, you know, they just put a screen up in the bedroom and hide the musicians. On. That's a weird one.
1: It's getting
2: can you imagine that gig?
1: Charlie, I'm not sure.
2: That's
1: all right.
2: I should stop.
1: Charlie Worship's with us. We'll come back and talk more and play next.
2: All right.
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1: Charlie Warsham in the studio with us. Charlie is, look up, is it on your podcast or Vince's where you guys are just talking guitars
2: for it's, like a series? I think it shows up on both of our YouTube pages, but
1: it's so good, man.
2: It's called 50 Years From Home. We're nearly done now, but he's been putting out an EP a month for what will be a year.
1: Yeah, yeah.
2: Almost 80 songs.
1: Yeah. We had him, he was talking about how that he can play songs that are just off just a little bit. Like, he enjoys doing it, like a classic song. You like, everyone knows it.
2: Oh, yeah.
1: Where he kind of goes.
2: Yes, that's so good, isn't it?
0: One or two notes off, and you're just, like, what's going on? It's like a dog with the little side head. You know? Like,
2: yeah, yeah.
1: Exactly.
2: This is not right, you know?
1: The album is called Once Upon a Second Time Around. So what are you going to play for? You're going to do a little something I love hearing you play. You can literally do whatever you want.
2: Okay. Well, there is a song on there, So Nice, I Cut It Twice. I did a full band version, then I went and did a bluegrass version.
0: Too.
2: Thank you.
0: Such a jam.
1: Talking about that.
2: It was so good for my heart. I grew up a bluegrass kid before I ever had an electric guitar. I wanted an electric guitar so bad. I had my bluegrass gig money saved up. I had $500, and I found a Fender Telecaster that was the holy grail for me. It was $600. But I had my banjo, so I went out on the sidewalk, opened up my case, and played for tips, and I made about $50 an hour. And after 2 hours playing banjo, brought in all the singles, you know, and put them on the counter and walked out with my first electric guitar.
0: What? Oh,
3: that's incredible.
2: Isn't that wild? So this song just filled up my bluegrass cup for me, getting to do the second version of it with the Traveling McCurries. This is Wrap My Porch Around.

0: my porch around.
1: Charlie Worsham, good Lord. Man,
2: dude, that's so great.
1: And the bluegrass version is on the album as well.
0: It is. It's the last track, and it's about 2 minutes of song, and then about 4 minutes of jam at the end. It's just, it was so fun to record and so fun to play live.
1: Charlie Worsham, talk about him. His album is called Once Upon a Second Time Around. He's our guest. I'm telling you, a true jewel and a breath of fresh air. Schaefer and I've been talking back and forth. Like, it's so nice to have Charlie in the studio. All right, we'll talk more with Charlie Worsham up next. Hang on.

0: All right, that's Josh Ross. Hate How You Look. Yes, more tributes to Dolly Parton are on the way here in the Tractor Supply Studio for Life Out Here.
1: Charlie Warsham in the studio with us. He's pretty much played for, over time, you're kind of the musician's musician, kind of the way Stapleton was.
2: Oh, yeah. You know, everybody in town loved that dude for a long time.
1: And that's the way everyone's about you. Everyone loves you.
0: They have for a long time.
3: Yeah, you're everyone's favorite.
1: Man, can we please play another song?
2: Sure. This is a song I wrote by myself. I had the idea for the hook for quite a while. I was thinking about my dad's dad. I knew him as my papaw back in Grenada, Mississippi, and he ran a auto repair shop. I used to go over there as a kid, you know, and his wife, my nanny, my dad's mom, she'd get her hair done once a week. And the night she passed, she visited a bunch of people in dreams, but one of them was her hairdresser. I guess her hairdresser, apparently she would cut hair barefoot a lot in her shop, and she visited that lady in her dreams. Like, now you need to put them shoes on. You're gonna catch a cold.
1: I love that you buried the lead that your nanny was a ghost. Yeah. What in the world?
2: Yeah, man. But anyway, so I wrote this song kind of with them in mind. And one of my favorite ways to honor people is through a song. And it's not just the family I'm honoring, but this little lick that starts it off. Guess where I stole that from? I'll show you. But she was standing at the front door. Oh, I told Vince that. And he said, that's all right. I stole it from Eric Clapton. And I said, well, Clapton probably stole it from an old blues singer in Mississippi, so it's just coming home. Anyway, here's a blue collar and a purple heart.

0: thank you. Thank you for making country what I think country is.
1: Hey, thank you.
0: I mean, I know it comes in all kinds of ways, and it's gotten such to be a big genre of music around the world, and we get flashiness and crazy drama.
1: Yeah.
0: You're loved, man. You're loved by so many people.
1: I feel it. I'm grateful for it.
0: Congratulations on the Opry.
1: Thank you.
0: Charlie Worship, do yourself a favor. Get the album. It's called Once Upon a Second Time Around, and also go and look up all Charlie Worship stuff. It is deep and it is good. You're one of the good guys. Thank you.
1: Thank y'all. Man. Y'all are too.
0: Charlie Worship.
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14: Yeah, what's
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13: Going? This is my first time calling, so I was seeing if I could get through.
14: That was it? You just wanted to test the system?
0: You made it.
13: Yeah.
14: All right, hold on. Let's get the approval test meter. All right, and calibrating. All right, we're good. Everything's good. Everything functions.
13: Nice.
14: I don't know, just go with it, man.
0: Bubba literally just pressed the button. Said, okay, yeah, we're good. All right, come on back. Yeah, you're good. Come on. Yeah, you're good. Yeah, keep going.
15: Okay, looks like everything is where it needs to be.
0: Yeah.
15: On the count of three, give me the tone one more time. One, two, three.
0: All right. Yes. All right, sir. Thank you.
13: Thanks. Awesome.
0: All right.
13: Oh, nice.
14: All right, brother. You have a good one.
13: Thank you.
14: Take care. Bye-bye.
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1: Riley Green, Ella Langley, Don't Mind If I Do with Big D and Bubba. 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
1: Songteller.
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13: 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We love the show. And my wife's like, you should post something. And I'm always like, I hate posting stuff. She's like, just you should post something about Survivor. So I posted this thing, and it started growing. I had so many people hit me up thinking I was going to do Survivor that it actually led to the Survivor casting guy reached out to me and asked about it. And maybe down the road somewhere. I don't know. It's hardcore. Man, I'm not a very good sleeper to begin with. Being out there sleeping outside in the cold,
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13: 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Like, when I don't sleep well, I am a beast. And my 14-year-old Jordan, she's like, Dad, I'm afraid you just do what you do here at home, which you feel crazy, and you're gonna say something absolutely crazy.
14: Yeah,
13: and get canceled.
14: You'd be done.
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right, thanks for having us on. We're Big D and Bubba as we continue to remember Dolly Parton upon her passing. We do have some pretty good guests coming up here in just a few minutes. Stick around for that. As we're coming to you from the Tractor Supply Studio for Life Out Here.

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18: Hello.
0: Yeah, what's
18: How's
0: up, man?
18: This is my first time calling, so I was seeing if I could get through.
0: That was it? You just wanted to test the system?
19: You made it.
18: Yeah.
0: All right, hold on. Let's get the approval test meter. All right, and calibrating. All right, we're good. Everything's good. Everything functions.
18: Nice.
0: I don't know, just go with it, man.
19: Bubba literally just pressed the button. Said, okay, yeah, we're good. All right, come on back. Yeah, you're good. Come on. Yeah, you're good. Yeah, keep going.
20: Okay, looks like everything is where it needs to be.
19: Yeah.
20: On the count of three, give me the tone one more time. One, two, three.
19: All right. Yes. All right, sir. Thank you.
18: Thanks. Awesome.
19: All right.
18: Oh, nice.
0: All right, brother. You have a good one.
18: Thank you.
0: Take care. Bye-bye.
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1: As we continue to follow the horrific story of Dolly Parton's passing yesterday, Brian Mansfield is joining us, music journalist, historian, has covered country music for a long time, including his Nashville Musical History Tour. You're kind of our go-to guy when it comes to all things country music, especially because Dolly, she was 80, but a lot of people, if you're over a certain age, like you don't really have a whole lot of your Dolly influence could be just down to Dollywood. There are some people who they may know some of the songs, but Jolene or something like that, because it's creeped into pop culture.
2: Or maybe they only knew Dolly from Hannah Montana.
1: Right, that's right.
4: No, good point.
1: I didn't even think about that. But I mean, how big, like, since George Jones, maybe a bigger loss or as big
4: since Elvis. We have not seen the scale of the outpouring of grief that there is for Dolly Parton, because I really think that you've got to look at Memphis in 1977 and what happened there to get anything close to what's about to happen.
2: I actually agree with you on this, because Dolly's impact was bigger than just country songs. It was, one of the greatest songs ever, I Will Always Love You. Huge in country music, huge in R&B, huge in pop, you name it, it was culture. Same thing with 9 to 5. And then you talk about the movies and the this and that. I think your Elvis
1: comparison
2: is spot on. That's how big Dolly was.
1: Yeah. It's hard to put your head around all the things and the people that she has she had touched and affected. And man, every time we met her and talked to her, it was just like she was our old aunt. She was just so sweet to us.
2: She was always on. That's the one thing. Like, it had to be hard to be Dolly.
1: Sometimes I felt sad for her, because I always felt like I didn't know if like that was always how she was, or if it was like always having to be on, and because she was so concerned about visual and how she looked, and she talking about her makeup routine and people laying out clothes for her to pick out every day, and her closet the size of
2: 2,000 square foot. Yeah, 2,000 square foot closet.
1: Yes.
2: I mean, Dolly, the stories of Dolly are so amazing. And the loss of Dolly is going to be felt for a very long time.
1: Yeah.
4: I'd spent the weekend playing Dolly Parton for my 7-year-old granddaughter.
1: Yeah.
4: And when she hears her voice, she knows that's Dolly. It's probably the first voice that she learned to recognize on a record.
1: Brian Mansfield, thank you. You can follow Brian on all the social media. He's really great and has such a understanding of country music and the history of it all. Brian, all the best. We appreciate you, man. Thank you for the short notice.
4: Thank you so much.

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1: Our friend Damari, we're calling her. She has got a pretty good Dolly Parton story.
2: Hello.
3: Hey.
1: What's up?
0: All right. So Big D actually doesn't know the whole gist of what happened about your run-in with Dolly and everything. Can you start kind of from the beginning and fill him in on what happened?
2: Absolutely. So my mom was working with a person named Judy Ogle, which some people know her name and some people don't, but it's Dolly Parton's lifelong best friend. And she found out that I was a singer and a songwriter, and she asked to listen to my music one day. And then a couple weeks later, I was sitting in my cubicle at work, and I got a picture of Dolly Parton holding my mom's cell phone. And I said, "What is that?" And my mom said, "That's Dolly listening to your original music."
0: Oh,
2: and she said
0: wow.
2: That Judy had stopped a birthday party. And she said, "Hey, I want you to listen to Cheryl's daughter. She's a singer-songwriter." To me, that was like the feather in my cap for the rest of my life.
0: No
2: biggest
0: kidding.
2: Thing that's ever happened to me. I was ugly crying in my cubicle. And so I was like, my life is made. And just a few months later, my kids, I'm divorced, and my kids were with their dad for Christmas. And I was really sad. So I was all alone. And Judy invited me to come over on Christmas morning. So I got dressed and I went over. And a few minutes later, I hear Dolly's iconic giggle at the back door. And I freeze like, a deer in the headlights. And I'm like, oh my gosh, it's Dolly. So Christmas morning, Dolly walks in with candy cane stripes PJs, but of course, like her style. She
0: yeah.
2: has her nails done Christmas style. She's got cute little sparkling heels. She looks like a little Christmas beautiful elf. And I came into the room and she said, "Oh, is this the daughter that sings? I listen to your music and it's just so beautiful." She said, "I really meant what I said. You have a gift and you need to keep going. You need to not quit." And so my mom said, she couldn't help herself, and she said, "You know, Dolly, Damari's always had a vision and a dream of singing a duet with you." And I froze because I was like, oh no, like, what's she going to say?
0: Right.
2: And she looked at me and she said, "Well, all right, when are we going to get in the studio?" And I about had a heart attack, and she really stuck to her word. And one day I was on with Bill Collectors, and I saw my other line beeping in, so I answered it. And she said, "Well, hi, it's Dolly." And I was like, "Yeah, I recognized your voice. I just didn't know you had my cell phone number." And she said, "Well, I just listened to the first mix of our song, and what I can hardly tell who's you and who's me. We blend together so well, and I just love it. And I'm just really excited about this." And again, like, I was just floored at her, you know, humanity of being such a superstar, but feeling like Aunt Dolly. And then she followed up after that and asked if I wanted to do a photo shoot for the art cover, you know, the artwork for the cover. And so she invited me to her casa where she does all her work, and we did a full-on photo shoot. And she followed up afterward and sent me a note to say, "This song meant so much to me, and we sound, you know, so great together. I hope it touches many lives." And at the end, she signed, "You'll Never Walk Alone, Love, Dolly." It is the highlight of my career and life.
1: No kidding.
0: So this actually, the song is out there. It's, if you look, "You'll Never Walk Alone." And if you look, it's by Damari and Dolly. And it's out there. But it just shows, like you said, the humanity and the heart of Dolly. She hears somebody, you know, wanting a little help. And she's like, "I'll do it. Whatever it takes." There's a billion stories of Dolly like that.
1: Yeah, that's so great. All right, Damari, thank you. That's an unbelievable story.
2: Thank you. Thanks for sharing it. I really appreciate it. And I just feel like she's, you know, everybody's angel now in heaven. She was on earth, but now she's our angel in heaven.
1: Thanks, Damari. Good talking to you again. Love you. Bye-bye.
2: Love you guys. Bye.

0: Jason Aldean, that is Don't Tell On Me. And we are Big D and Bubba, 1-800-667-8686.
1: The passing of Dolly Parton leaves a hole that I don't know that you can really fill in country music.
0: You cannot fill it. It's a Dolly-sized hole.
1: Yeah. You know, all the songs, I Will Always Love You and Jolene, Coat of Many Colors, 9 to 5, all the acting. You know, she was such a talented actress as well.
0: I don't think you could do a tribute show to Dolly Parton without playing this song, a song that was so big for her several times, also huge for Whitney Houston. It's I Will Always Love You as we remember Dolly Parton.

0: As the tributes continue to flow in around the world for Dolly, this was a pretty neat one from Buckingham Palace. They did a little Dolly, 9 to 5 with their British, what is that, the Royal Band or something like that?
1: Yeah, they use like whenever dignitaries show up to Buckingham Palace and all of that, so this is it. It's them standing outside.

0: middle of nowhere, Tennessee, and impacting around the globe. That's the
1: crazy thing. And you know what? It was like a recurring theme yesterday. You know, what the world didn't lose was just a musician. What the world lost was a human who impacted so many in so many different ways. You know, we talked about the music, obviously. But, I mean, it wasn't just country. It was all genres. It was pop. It was rock. It was R&B.
0: Pitbull did a thing last night.
1: What's that?
0: Pitbull, he did a thing last night for Dolly at his concert.
1: She was really, yeah. I mean, America and the world doesn't agree on a whole lot. But Dolly was one of them. Yeah. Dolly was one of those ones. And, like, that's what I was going to say. It was a recurring theme everywhere. It was like everybody was saying the world lost the one thing we all agreed on and different variations of that theme. But it is so true. And Dolly's impact is going to be felt for a long time. Did you see the funeral song?
0: No.
1: She said, obviously, I'm sure they're going to be playing I Will Always Love You. In 2015, she did an interview. She said, I'm sure they're going to do I Will Always Love You When I Die. Like Whitney, she said, but I have another song that I recorded that I'm going to have played at my funeral. And it was If We Never Meet Again, which is an old country gospel hymn. And she said it's a song they played at her dad's funeral.
0: Mm-hmm.
1: And she said, I want that performed at mine as well.
0: Oh, wow.
1: So
0: it will be a private ceremony, just family, and not a public funeral at all for her.
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0: Jordan Davis is in the studio, and I think for the first time ever, I think possibly, we're not going to mention your beard.
13: We've already done it.
0: You're right.
1: It is the most magnificent, and you know, it just it is. You anybody who has ever tried to grow a beard needs to just stop, because you will never ever meet that level.
13: There's
1: of
13: a lot of truth in what you just said. I got a beard trim this morning.
1: Did you really?
13: I came in here. Yeah.
1: You have somebody who trims your beard on call.
13: Well, she cuts my hair too. It's not just like, I don't
1: Did
13: have
1: to. Did you get
13: two.
1: A haircut this morning as
13: yeah,
1: well?
13: Yeah, yeah, yeah.
0: What, would you get a haircut
13: morning?
0: At home?
13: Could you not tell?
1: You got the home haircut and beard trim.
0: It's pretty awesome. Do you have like a barber chair at your house?
13: No, I just sit in the kitchen. I still have to clean up the hair, though.
14: You get it with the broom?
13: Yeah.
0: Hey, I'm glad you not forgot where you came from.
13: I have forgot, dude. Hey, I'm still roughing it, right?
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0: Man, I had to fight the urge to post pictures of us with Dolly and all that yesterday. You know, people, it's what we do. It's what we do. We all go, oh, look, here's me and Dolly. Here's me and whomever.
1: Yeah.
0: I was like...
1: Isn't that a weird thing that humans do that?
0: Well, it's our way of saying, hey, they touched me. And they, you know, I don't know. I might post something today. I don't know. I've got some great ones of you and I with her.
1: Oh, yeah?
0: Yeah, some really good ones.
1: I haven't seen them in a while, yeah.
0: Yeah. All right. Rascal Flatts sounds. Big D and Bubba.

0: Jay, Gary, Joe Don. It's Rascal Flatts and Life's a Highway with Big D and Bubba.
1: So the talk already is about making next month on the 25th Dolly Day and forever making it Dolly Day because it'll be September 25th. It'll be 925.
0: Oh, 925.
1: Yeah, yeah.
0: Oh, wow. Yeah, but the weird thing is that she passed away on the 825. That's weird. She passed away on 825, and 925 is one of her biggest songs.
1: Yeah.
0: Wow.
1: So anyway, it's kind of like, you know,
0: numbers are wild.
1: May 4th, you know, Star Wars Day. I think it's going to be. I think 925 is going to be Dolly Day forever moving forward. Wow. Yeah, it is wild about the date thing.
0: Yeah,
1: and I'll say this too, not to be morbid or anything, but man, Bubba called it the day before.
0: I hate that idea.
1: I know. You just
0: when I found out she canceled those shows. I had a gut feeling. I said, and we talked about it on the show. We said, hey, you know, everybody just, Dolly's canceled. And I said, I don't have a good feeling about it this time. I said, please pray for Dolly and her family.
1: I forgot about it. And then somebody texted it in yesterday about, didn't y'all say something about it?
0: No, we didn't bring it upon anything.
1: She'd gone through it. It was a lot.
0: She had a lot of stuff. And let's just be honest. When someone loses a loved one, a spouse, odds are usually it's like 20-something percent of people will pass away shortly thereafter, where they always say they died of a broken heart.
1: Yeah, he died in March of last year.
0: And so usually it's within the year or so that it happens. And it's sad. You know, Dolly's heart was broken. She took care of Carl. And stop taking care of herself is one of the rumors that's been going on. I don't know, but she said it herself. She said, yeah, I wasn't really taking care of myself because I needed to make sure he was good.
1: Yeah. Yeah, that is true. That is a thing. I know a lot of my grandparents did it. When one passed, the other passed really soon.
0: It's the notebook effect.
1: Yeah.
0: So again, yeah, let's do that. Let's go ahead and lobby for that. 925
1: It's Dolly
0: September
1: Day.
0: 25th will be Dolly Day from here forth.
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1: All right, we got some tickets for comedian Leanne Morgan. She's playing Bridgestone Arena. It's coming up on not till January. That's all right. 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

0: right. We got Leanne Morgan, comedian Leanne Morgan, tickets for you because you're calling number 9. Hi there. What's your name?
1: Melody.
0: Hey, Melody. Where you at right now?
1: I'm driving, but I had to call. I couldn't believe I got through.
2: Uh-huh. What part of town are you in?
1: I'm in Dixon.
2: What up, Dixon?
0: Yeah. So Leanne Morgan is going to be playing a Bridgestone Arena. It's coming up in January, but you're all set. You don't have to worry about it. It's like you planted a seed, and it will grow into Leanne Morgan in January. So there you go.
1: Awesome. I'm so excited.
0: All right. Well, to everyone in Dixon, we said hey and congrats. We got more chances to win tomorrow for Leanne Morgan, 95.5 WSM.
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0: Hello, Langley in the studio with us. It is wild in here. We got cats and dogs and the whole thing. You get your dogs from the pound?
11: So animals have just always been such a big, big part of my life, and I've always wanted to.
0: Did you grow up on a farm at all?
11: Yeah.
0: You did?
11: Yeah, I did.
0: Cattle?
11: That was really my first audience, honestly. I played a lot of I'm not kidding you. I'd crawl up to the top of our barn and put my headphones on and have my little CD player strapped to my pants, whatever I was wearing.
0: Yeah,
2: that's awesome.
11: And just get up there and 200 head of cattle kind of looks like 200 head of people if you squint real good.
2: Where's Ella? Oh, she's out singing to the cows again.
0: There she is.
11: 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Well, that was the time. 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
2: Yes,
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2: miss
11: live,
2: those
11: when you
2: days.
11: Live in the country, they take advantage of that.
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4: Hello, Langley in the studio with us. 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We got cats and dogs and the whole thing. You get your dogs from the pound?
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0: 95.5 WSM. Hey, what's up? Good morning. Big day. We got a lot of nice weather for us. It's a little cooler than yesterday. High is about 91 or so. We're only a cool 1 degree cooler. By tomorrow, though, we'll get into the mid-80s. If you're looking for something completely different to do and you want to brave Broadway, today at Kane Brown's place on Broadway is a Shania Twain lookalike contest, and the winner gets Lucchese boots. So, I mean, how about that? You could win some boots, and I don't think it matters. I mean, you could, if you got a beard and a mullet, who cares? I mean, hey man, go strut your stuff. At the very least, you'll enjoy watching everyone else. It's going on tonight. Kane Brown's play starts up at 6 o'clock if you're into all that. All right, good morning. We got more music. It's next. 95.5 WSM.
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0: Are you doing the Survivor show?
8: We watched the show. We love the show. And my wife's like, you should post something. And I'm always like, I hate posting stuff. She's like, "Just you should post something about Survivor." So I posted this thing, and it started growing. I had so many people hit me up thinking I was going to do Survivor that it actually led to the Survivor casting guy reached out to me and asked about it. And maybe down the road somewhere. I don't know. It's hardcore, man. I'm not a very good sleeper to begin with. Being out there sleeping outside in the cold.
9: And also just think,
8: bugs crawling around. 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
8: 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Like, when I don't sleep well, I am a beast. And my 14-year-old Jordan, she's like, "Dad, I'm afraid you just do what you do here at home, which you feel crazy, and you're going to say something absolutely crazy,
9: yeah,
8: and get canceled."
9: Be done.
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3: I'm WSMV4 First Alert Meteorologist Stefano DiPietro. Hot and humid today. Temperatures in the low 90s, mixing clouds and sun. Keep an eye out for a pop-up shower and thunderstorm, mainly west of I-65, but any thunderstorm could produce heavy downpours, gusty winds. We're down to the 60s and 70s for the overnight low tonight.
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All right, Sammy's up next. Have a wonderful rest of your midweek, and we'll catch you tomorrow for a Throwback Thursday. Thanks to Charlie Warsham for joining us in the studio this morning. We're breaking out the record player tomorrow, y'all. Some vinyl on a Thursday. We'll see you then here, 95.5 WSM.

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I'm Sammy Kincaid. Hey, hi, how you doing? Shout out Big D and Bubba. Getting you through your morning all day today. We're remembering Dolly Parton and the legacy that she's left behind. But now, Lady A.

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10: a lot of truth in what you just said. 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
11: Did you really?
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everyone recalling memories that they have of Dolly Parton. And Trace Adkins said, it is indeed rare for the world collectively to express sorrow for someone's passing. I knew her to be the angel that they think she was, and I'll miss her. Dolly, I'll always love you. Here's Trace. You're going to miss this.

0: 95.5 WSM, I'm Sammy Kincaid. And whenever we look back on life, I think we all just want to be remembered for something that we can be proud of, right? Well, we can all say that about Dolly's life. Here's Montgomery Gentry.
1: There's a story that my daddy tells religiously.

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14: Hotline Bling. Here I am, guys.
13: Are you doing the Survivor show?
14: We watched the show. We love the show. And my wife's like, you should post something. And I'm always like, I hate posting stuff. She's like, just you should post something about Survivor. So I posted this thing, and it started growing. I had so many people hit me up thinking I was going to do Survivor that it actually led to the Survivor casting guy reached out to me and asked about it. And maybe down the road somewhere. I don't know. It's hardcore, man. I'm not a very good sleeper to begin with. Being out there sleeping outside in the cold.
13: And also, just think
14: bugs crawling around, and
13: Dirk, they're gonna like show you like unflattering.
14: 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Like, well, I don't sleep well. I am a beast. And my 14-year-old Jordan, she's like, Dad, I'm afraid you just do what you do here at home, which you feel crazy, and you're going to say something absolutely crazy,
13: yeah,
14: and get canceled.
13: Be done.
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8: I'm WSMV4 First Alert meteorologist Stefano DiPietro. Hot and humid today. Temperatures in the low 90s, mixing clouds and sun. Keep an eye out for a pop-up shower and thunderstorm, mainly west of I-65. But any thunderstorm could produce heavy downpours, gusty winds. We're down to the 60s and 70s for the overnight low tonight.
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95.5 WSM. I'm Sammy Kincaid. It is almost fall, y'all. It's Titans' last week of training camp. We got the season just around the corner with the last preseason game this Saturday. Yeah,

Wallet on 95.5 WSM. I'm Sammy, and looking like it's going to be a pretty nice day today, an overcast day, but going to feel great, just like yesterday. Felt like it was starting to feel like fall, y'all. Here's Nate Smith.

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95.5 WSM. I'm Sammy Kincaid, and my daughter is one of the many children that have benefited from Dolly Parton's Imagination Library. More than 332 million books gifted to kids around the world since it launched in 1995. My daughter would always look at the books, at the pictures, and try to tell me what it says and pretend like she was reading. Some of the cutest early memories of her. Here's Blake Shelton. Girl,

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12: Hello, Langley in the studio with us. It is wild in here. We got cats and dogs and the whole thing. You get your dogs from the pound?
13: So animals have just always been such a big part of my life, and I've always wanted to.
12: Did you grow up on a farm at all?
13: Yeah.
12: You did?
13: Yeah, I did.
12: Cattle?
13: That was really my first audience, honestly. I played a lot of I'm not kidding you. I'd crawl up the top of our barn and put my headphones on and have my little CD player strapped to my pants, whatever I was wearing.
12: Yeah,
14: that's awesome.
13: And just get up there and 200 head of cattle kind of looks like 200 head of people if you squint real good.
14: Where's Ella? Oh, she's out singing to the cows again.
12: There she is.
13: Yeah. Well, that was the time. It's like, go outside and don't come back in until we say, you know.
14: Yes,
13: when
14: I
13: you
14: miss
13: live,
14: those
13: when you
14: days.
13: Live in the country, they take advantage of that.
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I'm Sammy Kincaid. 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

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Tim McGraw said about Dolly Parton, she was an icon and showed us all what was possible, not only as a human, but as an entertainer. She was the blueprint. Here's his bride, Faith Hill.

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1: I'm WSMV4. First Alert meteorologist Stefano DiPietro. Hot and humid today. Temperatures in the low 90s, mixing clouds and sun. Keep an eye out for a pop-up shower and thunderstorm, mainly west of I-65. But any thunderstorm could produce heavy downpours, gusty winds. We're down to the 60s and 70s for the overnight low tonight.
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Morgan Wallen on 95.5 WSM. I'm Sammy Kincaid, and Shane Proffitt said that his taxidermy is kind of like his children in a weird kind of twisted way. Okay, Shane, he said that he doesn't hang a lot of pictures, but all the animals you see hung up in his room, he's got a story for each of them. Here's Long Live Country.

95.5 WSM. I'm Sammy Kincaid and got some big Thursday night high school football games with Marshall County at Shelbyville. You got CPA at Pearl Cone. Also on Thursday, you got Blackman at Cane Ridge. Here's Jordan Davis.

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That's Brad Paisley on 95.5 WSM. I'm Sammy Kincaid, and Brad Paisley's getting his acting career going with a role in The Comeback King. It's a new country music movie. Also doing some little acting is Lainey Wilson. She's got a role in Leanne. Here's Phone Keys Wallet.

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7: We watched the show. We love the show. And my wife's like, you should post something. And I'm always like, I hate posting stuff. She's like, just you should post something about Survivor. So I posted this thing, and it started growing. I had so many people hit me up thinking I was going to do Survivor that it actually led to the Survivor casting guy reached out to me and asked about it. And maybe down the road somewhere. I don't know. It's hardcore, man. I'm not a very good sleeper to begin with. Being out there sleeping outside in the cold.
8: And also just think
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7: 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Like, well, I don't sleep well. I am a beast. And my 14-year-old Jordan, she's like, Dad, I'm afraid you just do what you do here at home, which you feel crazy, and you're going to say something absolutely crazy,
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KXSM. I'm Sammy. And Luke Bryan said, when you live your life and people can recognize you by one name, Dolly, I think that says it all. So true. Literally worldwide. Here he is with George Burge. I threw a

0: It's rare to find somebody as ambitious as Dolly Parton. And today we're remembering the life and legacy right here on 95.5 WSM. I'm Sammy Kincaid. And up until the very end, she had a long list of things that she was working on recently. She said, I still have so much left in life to accomplish. On that list, she was working on Dolly, a true original musical on Broadway, her Hotel Songteller, and a Life of Many Colors museum set to open in a week right here in downtown Nashville. I can only imagine what that looks like on the inside if the outside is as glamorous and sparkly as it is. I heard this morning Big D and Bubba talking about how at the Graduate, there's a line wrapped around the building just to get in, and she touched so many people's lives. Also on that list, multiple Flying Dolly's Tennessean travel stops. Got to stop there on the next road trip. Also, further building out Dollywood and expanding the Imagination Library. I mentioned it earlier. My daughter's one of many kids that has benefited from the Imagination Library. It's always like Christmas morning whenever she gets one of those books in the mail and she pretends to read the book by looking at the pictures and pretend like she knows what's going on. It's some of the cutest early memories I have of her. But over 330 million books have been donated to kids, have been gifted to children. Incredible over 30 years. And just since 2024, over 40 million books gifted. She's been impacting so many people over the decades of her career that started when she was just 6 years old is when she wrote her first song, started performing at 10 and recording at 11. Thank you, Dolly, for everything you have done.
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1: I'm WSMV4 First Alert meteorologist Stefano DiPietro. Hot and humid today. Temperatures in the low 90s, mixing clouds and sun. Keep an eye out for a pop-up shower and thunderstorm, mainly west of I-65. But any thunderstorm could produce heavy downpours, gusty winds. We're down to the 60s and 70s for the overnight low tonight.

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I'm Sammy, and was just talking about Dolly Parton's Imagination Library and how excited my daughter gets when she gets one of those books. And I truly do think it has inspired her to read. It's become routine for us to read every night, and I really think it is because Dolly made reading fun again. Here's John Party.

on 95.5 WSM. I'm Sammy Kincaid, and what a rough couple of weeks it's been, with just a week and a half ago, Hayden Panettiere passing away at the young age of 36, and Dolly Parton yesterday passing away at the age of 80. Both blessed so many with their kind souls. You'd like to think that they would love the message of this song, It's Beautiful Things.

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0: Lainey Wilson on 95.5 WSM. I'm Sammy Kincaid, and Riley Green releasing new music not even 2 hours ago at 11 o'clock this morning. He released the title track off of his new album, That's Just Me. His new album, That's Just Me, comes out September 18th, less than a month away. Here's Change My Mind.
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1: Are you doing the Survivor show?
11: We watched the show. We love the show. And my wife's like, you should post something. And I'm always like, I hate posting stuff. She's like, just you should post something about Survivor. So I posted this thing, and it started growing. I had so many people hit me up thinking I was going to do Survivor that it actually led to the Survivor casting guy reached out to me and asked about it. And maybe down the road somewhere. I don't know. It's hardcore, man. I'm not a very good sleeper to begin with. Being out there sleeping outside in the cold.
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11: 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Like, when I don't sleep well, I am a beast. And my 14-year-old Jordan, she's like, Dad, I'm afraid you just do what you do here at home, which you feel crazy, and you're gonna say something absolutely crazy,
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11: and get canceled.
1: You'd be done.
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I'm Sammy, and if you want to go see Brooks and Dunn in a couple of weeks, well, I highly suggest you head on over to 95.5 WSM.com, and you can enter in to win a pair of tickets. Here they are.

Several reflecting on who Dolly was to them. Ella Langley said, Dolly, thank you for standing up for yourself. And most importantly, as a woman in this industry, thank you for being unafraid to show your most authentic self. Somebody else that's pretty good at being authentic, here she is, Be Her.

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1: He's a ranch hand in a pinch, man. 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

horseback. 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
10: Hello.
0: Yeah, what's
10: How's
0: up, man?
10: Going? This is my first time calling, so I was seeing if I could get through.
0: That was it? You just wanted to test the system?
1: You made it.
10: Yeah.
0: All right, hold on. Let's get the approval test meter. All right, and calibrating. All right, we're good. Everything's good. Everything functions.
10: Nice.
0: I don't know, just go with it, man.
1: Bubba literally just pressed the button. Said, okay, yeah, we're good. All right, come on awesome. Back. Yeah, you're good. Come on. Yeah, you're good. Yeah, keep going.
11: Okay, looks like everything is where it needs to be.
1: Yeah.
11: On the count of three, give me the tone. One more time. One, two, three.
1: All right. Yes. Good. All right, sir. Thank you.
10: Thanks. Awesome.
1: All right.
10: Oh, nice. Nice.
0: All right, brother. You have a good one.
10: Thank you.
0: Take care. Bye-bye.
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6: I'm WSMV4, First Alert Meteorologist Stefano DiPietro. Hot and humid today, temperatures in the low 90s, mixing clouds and sun. Keep an eye out for a pop-up shower and thunderstorm, mainly west of I-65, but any thunderstorm could produce heavy downpours, gusty winds. We're down to the 60s and 70s for the overnight low tonight.
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Luke Bryan on 95.5 WSM. I'm Sammy, and Dolly Parton will always be known for her iconic style. One of my favorite lines she's ever said is, trading rags for rhinestones. Also, another incredible story to how she got to where she is now and has some fantastic style. It's Lainey Wilson.

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95.5 WSM. I'm Sammy Kincaid, and week two of high school football underway with some big games. Mount Juliet at Beach, Brentwood at Brentwood Academy, Springfield at Clarksville. Over 100 years that game's been playing. That's the one you can catch on TV. Here's Billy Currington.

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7: Hello, Langley in the studio with us. 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We got cats and dogs and the whole thing. You get your dogs from the pound?
8: So animals have just always been such a big... 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Big part of my life, and I've always wanted to.
7: Did you grow up on a farm at all?
8: Yeah.
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8: Yeah, I did.
7: Cattle?
8: That was really my first audience, honestly. I played a lot of. I'm not kidding you. 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
7: Yeah,
9: that's awesome.
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9: Where's Ella? Oh, she's out singing to the cows again.
7: There she is.
8: 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Well, that was the time. It's like, go outside and don't come back in until we say, you know.
9: Yes,
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9: I
8: you
9: miss
8: live,
9: those
8: when you
9: days.
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That's Blake Shelton on 95.5 WSM. I'm Sammy Kincaid. And Luke Bryan teasing new music that's going to be released on his new album, Signs, which drops on September 8th. That new song he's teasing, Down Goes the Whiskey, it'll be track number 8 on that new album. Here he is with I Don't Want This Night to End.

Holmes on 95.5 WSM. I'm Sammy Kincaid, and hopefully today you've been able to get outside and enjoy the fall-like weather a little bit with it being overcast, not feeling too hot out there. Tonight, though, looking like some storms, so keep your head on a swivel. Here's Montgomery Gentry.

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7: 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Mm-hmm. Oh. So they watch all these TikToks of people with Tourette's, and then they end up picking up the ticks.
8: Almost like when you're around someone with an accent, and then you have that accent.
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1: I'm WSMV4. First alert meteorologist Stefano DiPietro. Hot and humid today. Temperatures in the low 90s, mixing clouds and sun. Keep an eye out for a pop-up shower and thunderstorm, mainly west of I-65. But any thunderstorm could produce heavy downpours, gusty winds. We're down to the 60s and 70s for the overnight low tonight.

Make sure you're listening to Tyler Reese this afternoon on your drive home right here on 95.5 WSM. He's got some tickets to give away if you want to see Lee Bryce, Gabby Barrett. They're going to be performing at the Music City Kickoff Concert coming up in just about a week. Here's Miranda Lambert.

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0: 95.5 WSM, Tyler Reese, how are we doing today? Thank you to everybody who was calling in yesterday. So many great stories, and we're going to share some more of those before we get out of here at 7 o'clock tonight for sure. All things Dolly, and I love this. Tennessee State Senator Jesse Seal says, let's make September 25th 9 to 5 day. Let's do it.
1: We got winners. We got losers. Chain smokers and boozers. And we got yuppies. We got bikers. We've got

0: 95.5 WSM with Big D and Bubba. Tomorrow for Throwback Thursday on the show, we're pulling out the record player because we have got some classic vinyl that you are going to love. We got some Dolly stuff that does not get played very often.
1: Plus those Leanne Morgan, comedian Leanne Morgan tickets for you to win. 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
1: Are you doing the Survivor show?
12: We watched the show. We love the show. And my wife's like, you should post something. And I'm always like, I hate posting stuff. She's like, just you should post something about Survivor. So I posted this thing, and it started growing. I had so many people hit me up thinking I was going to do Survivor that it actually led to the Survivor casting guy reached out to me and asked about it. And maybe down the road somewhere. I don't know. It's hardcore, man. I'm not a very good sleeper to begin with. Being out there sleeping outside in the cold.
1: And also just think
12: bugs crawling around. And
1: Dude, they're going to like show you like unflattering.
12: 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Like, well, I don't sleep well. I am a beast. And my 14-year-old Jordan, she's like, Dad, I'm afraid you just do what you do here at home, which you go crazy, and you're going to say something absolutely crazy,
1: yeah,
12: and get canceled.
1: You'd be done.
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Luke Combs reacting to Dalla's death yesterday, saying, you know, it's just hard to understand. It really is. And look at that. Look out your window. Even the sky is crying today over Dalla.

Next time we're on Instagram, check out Tim and Faith's daughter, Gracie McGraw. Man, can she sing? Wow. Apple in the tree. Well, as long as you're there, follow your pal at Reese Radio 1, right? Hey, and speaking of the apple falling not too far from the tree, have you seen Cindy Crawford's daughter? I mean, she's like a clone of her mother. I gotta go sit down.

0: Lainey, the phone, the keys, the wallets in 95.5 WSM 737-9500. The phone number here in the studio. It's Sal Reese, man. So many great stories yesterday. The legacy and the life of Dolly Parton, celebrating that all afternoon. That's going to continue to go on till the end of time, for sure. And we can get to some more stories today if you'd like. You know, this is, I'm just here doing what you want me to do. So you just tell me here. And it sounds like Mary Beth out there, Mount Juliet Line 3, you got a story for us, huh?
1: I sure do. My husband was a musician and did several recordings with Dolly.
0: Wow.
1: And I met her on the lake, Percy Priest Lake, one Sunday. We were out there.
0: Oh, yeah.
1: And that we went into this cove, and there was a houseboat sitting there, and they were having trouble. So my husband pulled up and offered to help.
0: It was Party Cove.
1: And he asked the man that was there, I don't know who he was, invited my husband to come inside. So he did. And when he came back, he said, "You won't believe who was in there." And I said, "Who?" And he said, "Dolly Parton."
0: Wow.
1: I said, "What was she doing?" He said, "She was snapping beans." So I was wanting to meet her, and my mother-in-law was with us. And so she agreed to meet us at the pier that afternoon at 4 when they got back to the pier.
0: Of course she did.
1: We met her there. She was such a gracious lady. She was just
0: the best
1: herself. I just loved her to pieces and loved her music.
0: Well, thank you so much for sharing your call today. And feel free to give us a buzz in the studio. You know, it's just the day after we got the news yesterday about Dolly Parton there. 95.5 WSM.
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6: Briley Parkway northbound at Brick Church Pike. The left lane is blocked there due to an accident. Interstate 40 westbound just before Hermitage Avenue, a crash reported. Still dealing with this accident. I-40 west side eastbound at I-440 in West Nashville. Also West End Avenue at 29th Avenue, a crash. And we've picked up one now. 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I'm Jay Harper.
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3: Are you doing the Survivor show?
15: We watched the show. We love the show. And my wife's like, you should post something. And I'm always like, I hate posting stuff. She's like, just you should post something about Survivor. So I posted this thing, and it started growing. I had so many people hit me up thinking I was going to do Survivor that it actually led to the Survivor casting guy reached out to me and asked about it. And maybe down the road somewhere. I don't know. It's hardcore, man. I'm not a very good sleeper to begin with. Being out there sleeping outside in the cold.
0: And also, just think
15: bugs crawl around and
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15: 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Like, when I don't sleep well, I am a beast. And my 14-year-old Jordan, she's like, Dad, I'm afraid you just do what you do here at home, which you feel crazy, and you're gonna say something absolutely crazy.
0: Yeah,
15: and get canceled.
0: You'd be done.
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1: I'm WSMV4 First Alert Meteorologist Stefano DiPietro. Hot and humid today. Temperatures in the low 90s, mixing clouds and sun. Keep an eye out for a pop-up shower and thunderstorm, mainly west of I-65. But any thunderstorm could produce heavy downpours, gusty winds. We're down to the 60s and 70s for the overnight low tonight.
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won't be coming back for a while. Those 13 people arrested out in Columbia, Tennessee, part of a big gambling ring they uncovered. $1.3 million recovered. Where's that money going? You know, I'm curious. I'm

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This is the legendary WSM-FM Nashville. I love it. I want some more of it. 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

0: Well, you know, twice an hour, every hour in the afternoon, we give you those traffic reports. In our traffic map, it is red, dead red out there in Brentwood. Well, of course, it's the line of cars paying respects to Dolly Parton's home in Brentwood. Flowers, heartfelt messages stacked up against the gate.
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0: 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The only thing that hasn't changed is Nashville wakes up with Big D and Bubba.
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2: We still have this crash, I-440 westbound, just past Murphy Road. Near the airport, we picked up a wreck as well. Murfreesboro Pike at Kermit Drive. And we have another accident now. Nolensville Pike at Brewer Drive. And still trying to clear this wreck. Myatt Drive, just south of Myatt Industrial Drive. And we're seeing quite the backup eastbound 440 as you approach I-24. I'm Jay Harper.
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16: Jordan Davis is in the studio, and I think for the first time ever, I think possibly, we're not going to mention your beard.
17: We've already done it.
16: You're right.
17: It is the most magnificent. And, you know, it just, it is. You know, anybody who has ever tried to grow a beard needs to just stop because you will never, ever meet that level.
18: There's a lot of truth in what you just said. I got a beard trim this morning.
17: Did you really?
18: Before I came in here, yeah.
17: You have somebody who trims your beard on call.
18: Well, she cuts my hair too. It's not just like, I don't have to.
17: Did you get a haircut this morning as well?
18: Yeah.
17: What, would you get a haircut at home?
18: Can you not tell?
17: You got the home haircut. And beard trim.
16: It's pretty awesome. Do you have like a barber chair at your house?
18: No, I just sit in the kitchen. I still have to clean up the hair, though.
19: You get it with the broom?
18: Yeah.
16: Hey, I'm glad you've not forgot where you came from.
18: I have forgot, dude. Hey, I'm still roughing it, right?
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1: Hi, Tyler. I was wondering if there's Music City kickoff concert tickets up for grabs tonight.
0: Yes, we will get back to the concert tickets. Lee Bryce, Gabby Barrett, Music City kickoff. Those are after 5.

Jason Aldean branching out. I'm sure his lovely bride, Brittany, was the driving force behind this one. Well, she's got the style, right? You know True Timber Camo? Well, that brand, he's getting his own line, 10 Stone. Hoodies, pearl snap shirts, button downs, caps, tees, and you can get it in Walmart.

0: the big dog daddy Toby there getting another dance in with Dolly up there in heaven, isn't he? Yeah, Toby, Keith, and Dolly. They can hear her giggling from here. 737-9500, the number here in the studio. Tyler Reese. It's one of those weird days. You catch so many people just kind of walking around with that blank look on their face like, it's still hitting us pretty hard, isn't it? A lot of great stories still coming in about, you know, so many interactions with Dolly right here in Nashville and across Middle Tennessee now. Tim, you want to tell us the story? I said, now slow down. Let's save this for when we're on the air, which is now. So go ahead.
1: Well, I was a bus boy at Shoney's over there off of Dixon Road. And back when Dolly was on the Porter Wagner show,
0: yeah,
1: she and Porter would come by there every Sunday night after the show. And they'd always come into the back booth,
0: wow,
1: and order coffee, strawberry pie. Each time they come in, the manager had me to make sure I had a clean rag, wipe, and go back there and re-wipe their table off each time. And he would always give me a quarter. Of course, back then, it was a lot of money because I made $1.35 an hour.
0: Yeah.
1: Well, yeah, sir. As I'd done that, Dia had her enlargement. I hope I say that word.
0: Yeah, well, dollies are probably the most famous ones in the whole world. So, yes.
1: I don't mean no disrespect, but the table she had, where she had the serving, you know, was extended over the table.
0: Yeah.
1: Well, I would have to wipe the table, and I'd wipe around, and it was so that increase. Yeah. Porter would start laughing, and Dolly would giggle. And, I embarrassed me after the second or third weekend when they'd come in there after the, before the Wagner show. And I was so embarrassed because I'd have to do it each and every time. Well, with that said, it was embarrassing for me. But like I said, he got a big kick out of it. She just giggled and laughed and looked at me, you know. And I was embarrassed. My face was red as a strawberry pie. Yes, sir. Yeah, that was funny. Oh, my God. It was embarrassing to me, but it's funny now. But it was embarrassing back then. I was only 14 years old. I got married at 14, so my mama was a waitress there.
0: Wow.
1: And she's pointed out to me, she said, that guy's Porter Wagner, and that's the young lady he's got on his TV show named Dolly Parton.
0: And as they say, the rest is history.
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5: We now have a serious accident that has closed Interstate 40 westbound between I-840 and exit 172. A very serious accident there in Dixon County. An overturned vehicle is blocking the left lane of I-840 eastbound at I-24 in Rutherford County. I-40 eastbound before Briley Parkway at exit 215 near the airport. A crash reported there. I'm Jay Harper.
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Today, Riley Green releasing the title track of his album, That's Just Me. That will be out with 19 songs the 18th of next month. Then 3 days after that, it's on to The Voice. His big red chair, of course, with a holster for his hat.

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0: Hey, college football right around the corner. Who's ready? And we've got a big old concert. The Music City kickoff concert at Ascent Amphitheater. Lee Brice, Gabby Barrett, and much more. 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
4: This serious accident still has Interstate 40 westbound between I-840 and exit 172 in Dixon County. The interstate closed there. Again, that is outbound I-40 westbound. Also in Dixon County, I-40 westbound just before exit 172, another wreck reported there. In the Murfreesboro area, I-840 eastbound at I-24, an overturned vehicle blocking the left lane. I'm Jay Harper.
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12: Yeah, what's
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11: Going? This is my first time calling, so I was seeing if I could get through.
12: That was it? You just wanted to test the system?
1: You made it.
11: Yeah.
12: All right, hold on. Let's get the approval test meter. All right, and calibrating. All right, we're good. Everything's good. Everything functions.
11: Nice.
12: I know, just go with it, man.
1: Bubba literally just pressed the button. Said, okay, yeah, we're good. All right, come on back. Yeah, you're good. Come on. Yeah, you're good. Yeah, keep going.
13: Okay, looks like everything is where it needs to be.
1: Yeah.
13: On the count of three, give me the tone one more time. One, two, three.
1: All right. Yes. All right, sir. Thank you.
11: Thanks. Awesome.
1: All right.
11: Oh, nice.
12: All right, brother. You have a good one.
11: Thank you.
12: Take care. Bye-bye.
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Music City kickoff concert tickets, those less than 10 minutes away. I thought Carrie Underwood said it best yesterday, learning about Dolly Parton's passing. She said, she's not gone. I know exactly.

0: just wear it.
1: The Music City kickoff, combining, well, two things we love very much, right? Well, country music, of course, and the kickoff to college football. Lee Bryce and more. You want to go to the show? Caller 7-737-9500. A full moon.

0: 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Hi, who's this?
1: Hi, this is Beth.
0: Beth. Hello, Beth. How are you?
1: I'm doing pretty good. I'm just heading to the store.
0: Oh, what are we getting at the store? Anything fun?
1: Just chicken to make my my late mom's chicken and dumplings recipe.
0: Oh, delicious. Mm-hmm. Good. Well, hey, Beth. You hear the country kickoff concert here, right here in downtown Music City. You know, college football's right around the corner, and they're going to have a big kickoff concert with Lee Bryce, Gabby Barrett, and more. And Beth, you got two tickets. Congratulations.
1: Yeah, that's great.
0: Yeah, but you know, I think I'm going to have to at least sample a little bit of the chicken and dumplings.
1: Oh, I can bring you some to the station. I'm kidding.
0: but I'm not kidding, Beth.
1: It's really good. Okay. It was passed down from my great grandmother. So yeah.
0: I'm sure it's amazing and has won awards, and you've won the tickets. Congratulations.
1: Awesome. That is so cool. So cool.
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3: The left lane remains blocked due to a crash on I-40 westbound just before exit 172. 440 westbound just past exit 3, a stalled vehicle there. 24 westbound now at exit 52. This is inbound. We have a crash. Murfreesboro Pike at Morris Gentry Boulevard in Antioch, Iraq, and also near the airport, Murfreesboro Pike at Donaldson Pike, a crash. I'm Jay Harper.
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18: Hello.
0: Yeah, what's
18: How's
0: up, man?
18: Going? This is my first time calling, so I was seeing if I could get through.
0: That was it? You just wanted to test the system?
19: You made it.
18: Yeah.
0: All right, hold on. Let's get the approval test meter. All right, and calibrating. All right, we're good. Everything's good. Everything functions.
18: Nice.
0: I don't know, just go with it, man.
19: Bubba literally just pressed the button.
0: Said, okay, yeah, we're good. All right, come on awesome. Back. Yeah, you're good. Come on. Yeah, you're good. Yeah, keep going.
11: Okay, looks like everything is where it needs to be.
0: Yeah.
11: On the count of three, give me the tone one more time. One, two, three.
0: All right. Yes. All right, sir. Thank you.
18: Thanks. Awesome.
0: All right.
18: Oh, nice.
8: All right, brother. You have a good one.
18: Thank you.
8: Take care. Bye-bye.
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0: So now tell them the story you're telling me about Dolly Parton and Reba at the Grand Ole Opry. So we're at the show. Reba's there. She brings out special guest Dolly. And what did everybody do when Dolly came out?
1: I went crazy like I did. It was exciting. I was like, Dolly Parton's here. Yeah. So
0: iconic figures, right? That you have to just there's just no explaining needed. All you say is Dolly, and you know.
1: Yes.

0: Just a short time ago, they asked Dolly Parton, what would you like people to remember you for, Dolly?
1: Well, a lot of people ask me, you know, what I want people to say about me 100 years from now. I want them to say, golly, she looks good for her age.

0: 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We got some Dolly stuff that does not get played very often.
1: Plus those Leanne Morgan, comedian Leanne Morgan tickets for you to win. 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
3: A new accident in West Nashville, Interstate 40 westbound, just past exit 205. I-40 westbound before exit 176, that's the 840 exit, still working a crash there in Dixon County. 440 westbound, just past exit 3, a stalled vehicle's been pushed over to the left shoulder. Murfreesboro Pike at Morris Gentry Boulevard and Murfreesboro Pike at Donaldson Pike, wrecks in both locations. I'm Jay Harper.
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Luke Combs saying, growing up as a kid in Western Carolina, Charlotte, North Carolina, the music of Dolly Parton, a familiar sound in his house. His reaction to Dolly's passing, he says, she's going to be incredibly missed. And he said, it's just kind of hard to understand.

0: Jason LD, 95.5 WSM, 737-9500. The number here in the studio, Tyler Reese, as we continue to reflect and remember the legacy and the life of Dolly Parton. The news yesterday of her passing at 80. So many great stories you guys have been sharing the last couple of days. And it's hard. It's hard. It's very hard. But, you know, a person like Dolly Parton will be with us forever. She will live in our hearts forever and ever. And maybe even your motorcycle is what we're hearing here. Brian's at line three out there by Hendersonville. Now, what's going on here? You have a motorcycle story and Dolly's involved?
1: I used to be with a big motorcycle group, the Yamahas, and Dolly invited all of us. They had a Yamaha festival at Dollywood, which he first opened up.
0: You part of the Golden Wingers?
1: Yes.
0: Yeah.
1: And we all went up there. There were thousands and thousands of motorcycles. I could see her from a distance.
0: Wow.
1: But I never could get up to her. I was on the list of a lot of movies that were responsible for getting all these people there. Yeah, I can remember her. She came up there and played on the stage. And she had that, I guess, that heart thing. She's strong, you know?
0: Yeah. Yeah, you know?
1: It was a thing you held in your arm and you strummed that thing.
0: That is one thing for sure. She touched millions, billions of lives. So thank you for sharing your story and how she changed yours.
1: I appreciate you getting me through this. But this is...
0: You knew she was going through some stuff.
1: I've known this when they were announced last week, the week before last, when she could not make it to whatever she was supposed to be at.
0: Yeah, the ACM honors stuff.
1: And I knew something was wrong then, you know. So
0: yeah, and then she showed up. But, she was at the Tennessee Travel Center, but then she had a video instead of being at the new roller coaster when they unveiled that at Dollywood. So then you started to think, oh, boy, what's going on here?
1: Yeah, and you know, she's 80 years old. Her husband's gone. So many of her friends are gone. She's got a lot of great friends, but she...
0: Yeah.
1: I'm sure Dolly's tired.
0: Mm-hmm.
1: She's tired.
0: Yeah, you know, she had a comment a few days ago. She said, my butterfly wings are getting tired.
1: Yeah.
0: Flew away, and she's dancing with Carl above the Smoky Mountains.
1: Yeah.
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3: This crash still being cleared, I-40 westbound just before exit 176. I-40 westbound just past exit 205 in West Nashville, clearing that crash. 440 westbound just past the Woodlawn Drive overpass, a crash in Green Hills. Hobson Pike and Murfreesboro Pike in Antioch, Iraq, and another Green Hills crash, Harding Place at Shies Hill Road. I'm Jay Harper.
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12: Big D and
13: Bubba. Hello.
0: Yeah, what's
13: How's
0: up, man?
13: Going? This is my first time calling, so I was seeing if I could get through.
0: That was it? You just wanted to test the system?
14: You made it.
13: Yeah.
0: All right, hold on. Let's get the approval test meter. All right, and calibrating. All right, we're good. Everything's good. Everything functions.
13: Nice.
0: I don't know, just go with it, man.
14: Bubba literally just pressed the button. Said, okay, yeah, we're good. All right, come on back. Yeah, you're good. Come on. Yeah, you're good. Yeah, keep going.
15: Okay, looks like everything is where it needs to be.
14: Yeah.
15: On the count of three, give me the tone one more time. One, two, three.
14: All right. Yes. All right, sir. Thank you.
13: Thanks. Awesome.
14: All right.
13: Oh, nice.
0: All right, brother. You have a good one.
13: Thank you.
0: Take care. Bye-bye.
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95.5 WSM, Tyler Reese. Keep your head on a swivel. Charge the devices. Could see some weather tonight. But, you know, in the words of the late, great Dolly Parton, that's weird to say out loud. The way I see it, she says, if you want a rainbow, you got to put up with some rain. I threw

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